101.5. You know, before Ed Sheeran showed up with all his ballads, well, here was Edwin McCain. Good wedding song. It's I'll Be right here on the V.

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Bill here. 10 songs in a row. It's Harry Styles. It's Adore You here on the B.

0: Gracie Abrams. Oh, yeah. The hit The Wall. B101.5. As we play all of today's best music. Hey, we got walk-ins welcome and same-day interviews at Germanic Community College for the next phase of Kalahari Resort's hiring event. 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Virginia's newest vacation destination. This massive place, Kalahari Resorts and Conventions, out in Spotsylvania, Thornburg area. 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They got to hire over 1,400 people, and this is the next wave of their hiring. So, again, walk-ins welcome, same-day interviews. 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
2: Mostly cloudy and cool overnight. Slight chance of showers mid-50s. Partly to mostly cloudy and unseasonably cool Thursday mid-60s. Milder Friday. Lots of sunshine. Low to mid-70s. For B101.5, I'm meteorologist Ken Boone from the Weather Channel.

0: 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It's Bruno Mars at B101.5. 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

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Hello. Welcome to The Night Show. Thank you so much for tuning in tonight. And you know what? We're going to take you back to the 90s. Get a lot of requests. So why not do it with Britney Spears? And oops, did it again. 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
1: This weather check

Slight chance of showers mid-50s, partly to mostly cloudy and unseasonably cool Thursday mid-60s, milder Friday, lots of sunshine, low to mid-70s. For B101.5, I'm meteorologist Ken Boone from the Weather

0: Ariana Grande, B101.5, playing all of today's best music. 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And you can win a whole lot of prizes just by listening in the afternoons with Tony, that's for sure. And coming up your 10 o'clock hour, I'm Bill Carroll with another 10 songs in a row, commercial-free, coming up next.
1: All right, here we go. Coming up this week, read these. It's a special countdown. The mega hits of a decade. These are the biggest 40 hits of a decade. Nobody has this. The mega hits of the decade and the
2: D's sleeves
1: 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Right here, heading for number one this week. And the countdown begins Sunday night at 8, right here on B101.5.
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5: Mostly cloudy and cool overnight. Slight chance of showers, mid-50s. Partly to mostly cloudy and unseasonably cool Thursday, mid-60s. Milder Friday, lots of sunshine, low to mid-70s. For B101.5, I'm meteorologist Ken Boone from the Weather Channel.
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0: Bruno Mars, Risk It All, V101.5. 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It was earlier today. Kristen brought in a new one. 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

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Pharrell Williams, Daft Punk, B101.5. I like the

0: yeah, Michelle Branch and the New Radicals. They are back and they collabed and that's what they came up with, The Game of Love at B101.5, playing all of today's best new music. Love it. Hey, every Wednesday morning, right around 6:50, right before 7 o'clock, they did it this morning. It's called Battle the Buses in the morning show. And Ted and AJ go head-to-head in a trivia showdown, and this thing is crazy. And what they do is they each are playing for a local school bus driver, okay? And the winning driver, Ted or AJ, they score a 30-minute massage from Massage Therapy of Fredericksburg. 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
19: Mostly cloudy and cool overnight. Slight chance of showers mid-50s. Partly to mostly cloudy and unseasonably cool Thursday mid-60s. Milder Friday. Lots of sunshine. Low to mid-70s. For B101.5, I'm meteorologist Ken Boone from the Weather Channel.
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0: Olivia Rodrigo, B101.5. Playing all of today's best music. Round Hill Farms, 30th Anniversary Fall Festival in Culpeper. Coolest place. It really is. And you can win a 4-pack of tickets to this festival just by knowing the morning show this week. So if you're listening tomorrow or Friday, we got you covered. Okay? A little tidbit of information there for you. That's what we love doing for you. That's for sure. Hey, I'm Bill Carroll. Thank you so much for listening. Don't go anywhere, though. 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Coming up next. Stay safe. Stay healthy. I'll see you tomorrow.
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3: Mostly cloudy and cool overnight. Slight chance of showers mid-50s. Partly to mostly cloudy and unseasonably cool Thursday mid-60s. Milder Friday. Lots of sunshine. Low to mid-70s. For B101.5, I'm meteorologist Ken Boone from the Weather Channel. B101.5.

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4: Mostly cloudy and cool overnight. Slight chance of showers mid-50s. Partly to mostly cloudy and unseasonably cool Thursday mid-60s. Milder Friday. Lots of sunshine. Low to mid-70s. For B101.5, I'm meteorologist Ken Boone from the Weather Channel.

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8: Mostly cloudy and cool overnight. Slight chance of showers mid-50s. Partly to mostly cloudy and unseasonably cool Thursday mid-60s. Milder Friday. Lots of sunshine. Low to mid-70s. For B101.5, I'm meteorologist

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9: Mostly cloudy and cool overnight. Slight chance of showers mid-50s. Partly to mostly cloudy and unseasonably cool Thursday mid-60s. Milder Friday. Lots of sunshine. Low to mid-70s. For B101.5, I'm meteorologist Ken Boone from the Weather Channel.

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4: Mostly cloudy and cool overnight. Slight chance of showers mid-50s. Partly to mostly cloudy and unseasonably cool Thursday mid-60s. Milder Friday. Lots of sunshine. Low to mid-70s. For B101.5, I'm meteorologist Ken Boone from the Weather Channel. B101.

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11: We're gonna party!
12: We are gonna party. We like to party. We like to party. What's going on, 5 o'clock club? Jeremy and Ted here. What's going on, baby?
5: Woo!
12: 509.
5: You okay?
12: I'm okay. I don't know if I am or not.
5: I don't think I wasn't going to participate in that because I just knew where we were going. We were going to go into a song and I didn't want to do that.
12: Nope. Yep. Smart move.
5: I just thought, you know what? If I go along with that, that brings up a song and then someone will request it. So then that song will be in my head all day. Thanks to you.
12: You know how this goes, don't you?
5: Yep.
12: Ted Jubal's here with three things you need to know. Good morning.
5: Morning. 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Caroline supervisors have approved the rezoning needed for Luck Stone's proposed 916-acre Carmel Technology and Enterprise Center. Concerns expressed about traffic infrastructure and lack of confirmed users. This is Childhood Cancer Awareness Month and Fairy Godmother Project's big fundraiser. Kickoff tonight at Iron Clan in 24 hours of fundraising. And will take place in giving tomorrow. Department of Education launching the FAFSA earlier than ever for the 27-28 school year, aimed at helping families navigate rising college costs and access to financial aid sooner. Officials say the application is simplified. Get this, the average completion time for FAFSA now 15 minutes. Details, B1015.com or check our Facebook page.
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0: All right, here we go. That's not what I wanted to do right now. 540-899-1015 or 800-685-1015. The Grease Monkey hotlines are open and ready for you. And Ted, did you mention your three things there? If I'm not mistaken, you mentioned Luckstone.
1: Yeah.
0: Is that correct?
1: Yeah, and Gene Caroline.
0: Now, if I'm not mistaken, Luckstone, I think there's one in
1: Spotsylvania.
0: Culpeper, right?
1: Culpeper, too. Yeah, they're all around here.
0: But the one in Culpeper, if I'm not mistaken, is the one that has the
1: dinosaur
0: tracks.
1: Uh-huh. Yeah.
0: Dude, I want to go see that so bad.
1: I think it's in the spring. There's like one day they let people in, and you got to get tickets, and you got to. It's a thing. You can't just drive up and. I don't think anyway. I think it's a thing
0: it's
1: of where
0: it's a ticketed event.
1: It's a ticketed event, and I think they do it in the spring. And they'll announce it. I'll look for it whenever they announce it.
0: You know,
1: tickets will go, so you can do that. I've not been there, but I've heard it's pretty cool.
0: That's what I've heard too, man. How cool would that be to see dinosaur tracks?
1: Yeah.
0: That is just neat. I would like to say yesterday was a great day in my shacket. Everywhere I went, it was Jeremy, nice shacket. In fact, people kept just they started calling me Dr. Shacket. They started calling me Dr. Shacket, and I started thinking...
1: Dr. Shacket.
0: I mean, what can I say?
1: What is happening to this world?
0: I even walked in the door yesterday when I got home, and Ashley goes, oh, nice, looking good. I mean, I was like, thank you, it's the Shacket.
1: It was rain and cold. I needed the heat this morning. I don't want to hear about Shackets enough. I mean, I couldn't believe... Several people on Facebook, you put that picture up on Facebook. Oh, there were several 5OC people. I think Carrie B was one of them who was like, wow, nice. And it was just like, are you all blind?
0: I mean, it's okay, Ted. It's okay. It's just fall weather. That's all it is.
2: I don't know why Ted's brought violence.
1: I'll just take care of it because Nick will check in and Nick will go, well, Ted has chosen violence, but it's not surprising after talking about dinosaurs because he remembers dinosaurs.
0: Oh!
1: That's what Nick would say.
0: The jokes write themselves.
1: Yeah. Right. I mean, so, Nick, I did it. I got it in for you early. You don't have to worry about doing it. It's taken care of.
0: I actually have a theory since I'm now known as Dr. Shacket.
1: Dr. Shacket.
0: I think if doctors wore shackets,
1: oh my,
0: we would all be a little more at ease and less apprehensive at the doctor when we went. If they just rolled in with a nice shacket with a nice pattern on it instead of a white coat, man, that white coat freaks me out. I can't stand those things. Take it off, dude.
1: Put
0: a shacket on. Let's, you know, we're trying to have some good bedside manner here, and I can't focus because when you walk in with the white coat, I just think everything's bad.
1: Yeah.
0: There goes Nick checking in. He made tuna melts yesterday, I guess.
1: Oh, Nick. Why didn't we have lunch together?
0: There you go. There's a picture of it.
1: Look at that.
0: Yeah, look at it. And glorious. There he goes.
1: That is. He said it was glorious, and it was. That picture right there, you submit that picture to any kind of a contest, and they're going to... You're the winner. You win. Nick, that picture alone... Nick's all class.
0: It depresses me.
1: All class. He calls it glorious. He says he's right.
0: That's what he says. QC Mark says, just a reminder, 88 days until winter.
1: Oh, QC. Oh, what is wrong with all of you?
0: He was just stating a fact. I mean, that's a fact of life. Hey, Griffin's checking in from
1: King George.
0: Coming in hot with Ted's coming in hot with the hate on the shack. And of course, yeah. Anna's checking in from
1: King George.
0: She says the tuna melt can't be better than her BLT. There you go. And Ted, you should know firsthand because you got a BLT.
1: That's right.
0: I didn't get a BLT. You got a BLT.
1: You're right, Anna. As good as Nick's looked, I think that, you know, yours... Yeah, I think Anna's right.
0: I know she's right. I'll take the worst BLT ever over anything tuna like that.
1: It's close though. It's a photo finish. Photo finish.
0: Now you're just being nice.
1: And you know, to be truthful, when you know, Anna stepped up and became my friend, aww, that kind of gave

0: for a little bit of an advantage when we became BFFs.
1: That's true.
0: Yeah.
1: Michelle in Spotsy says, oh, Ted, don't let them pick on you. Yeah, Ted, don't let us pick on
0: you. Thank you, Michelle. Michelle is filled with kindness.
1: Trashman wants to know if you have your earmuffs, scarf, and shacket on this morning.
0: There'll be no shacket.
1: He has none of the above.
0: There will be no shacket, ever.
1: Principal Brian's checking in.
0: Beep! Beep!
1: It is Val Day, by the way, so we'll have a French lesson later
0: this hour. Oh, yeah.
1: That's pretty exciting. Big Lou is here. We got Cat with a Mat. Oh, requests for Party Rock Anthem. I actually got a request for She's So High, and I'm going to play that first, and I'll get to Party Rock here soon. So thank you for that request. If you got one, send it my way. I'll do my best to get it on for you. Jessica says, good morning. Can you say happy birthday? Oh, happy birthday.
0: Ethan,
1: 17.
0: Ooh, happy birthday to you. Happy birthday to you. Happy birthday, dear Ethan. Happy birthday to you.
1: There you go. Look at that. And how many people can say they got a personal birthday song from Ted Sugarboo Shubel? Yeah. Not many people.
0: Not many.
1: Santana is here this morning. You hope you have a great day as well. And there goes Choo Choo Keith checking in. What's going on, Choo Choo? What was the name of Ted's pet dinosaur?
0: Ooh. Leroy.
1: It was the Land Before Time. 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
2: 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We've got an AM look at your drive through the Spotsylvania County area, 95 northbound from Thornburg, passing 606 Morris Road in the clear, reaching Fredericksburg, passing through Coster's Corner at Route 17, and also continuing north toward Virginia 3. No delays at this early morning hour as you enter Falmouth, passing by Route 17 Warrenton Road, entering the Stafford County area in the clear all the way to Quantico Triangle. 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
1: Nice little jam there. I've always loved that one. What's going on? Jeremy and Ted here. How you doing this morning? How you doing? 540-899-1015. Or you can go the 800 route, 800-685-1015, Grease Monkey Hotlines. We got Grumpy and Stafford checking in this morning.
2: I do have a question, by the way.
1: Yeah, go ahead.
2: Before we go on too much farther, I say this respectfully. I don't want this taken in the wrong way by anybody. Why no Shacket today? It's just as chilly.
1: You know, it's funny you ask, because I was as I was walking out the front door this morning, I stopped and I went, maybe I should grab my Shacket.
2: Yeah.
1: Because I remember where I left it. I was like, maybe I should go back in and grab it. But I'd already shut the door and locked it. And I was like, never mind. I didn't feel like...
2: All right. That's acceptable.
1: We've got one of those locks on the door where you punch the number in.
2: Yeah.
1: Press a button, electronic locks or whatever.
2: Yep.
1: And it makes a lot of noise. I didn't want to make any more noise. Go back in and start doing stuff because everybody else in the house is still sleeping.
2: Yeah, all for the sake of a Shacket. I understand.
1: Right.
2: That.
1: I try to be respectful of other people in the house sleeping when I get up.
2: Yeah, me too.
1: I'm up and I'm showering.

0: snoring, and the more careful I am, the more noise I make.
1: Oh, I know.
0: I'll bang into this. So we have one of those sliding glass shower doors, so I'll be really careful, and all of a sudden my shoulder will hit it, and it makes this loud, obnoxious noise. Then I'll knock the shampoo off the shelf, and it hits the floor. Boom! Yeah.
1: And then all of a sudden...
0: Oh, man.
1: And then you just stand there, and you just wait. Hey, maybe he'll go back. Maybe he'll fall back to sleep.
0: Right.
1: But don't move. Just stay like this.
0: But that rarely happens.
1: I know. No, it rarely. Doesn't.
0: If I just don't, don't move. Dave's Famous is checking in this morning. What's happening? Oh, look at that. He says, good day for the Shubel Shacket. Oh, I love the way that rolls, man. Shubel Shacket.
1: Okay, yeah.
2: Happy fall, y'all.
0: I almost bought some little baby pumpkins at the grocery store yesterday. You know those little baby ones?
2: Yeah.
0: I just couldn't bring myself to it. I think they had like a little bag of them for like $6, $5 or $6. And I almost did it, but I might pull the trigger later. But I couldn't bring myself to do it. I'm a local farm guy. With the exception of those little baby pumpkins, I don't want to buy a pumpkin anywhere other than a local farm. I just like doing that. I like the experience. I like going out and partaking in the fall festivities. Mm-hmm. And I love when you come along, too. That's a good time, Ted. Tom and Spotty is checking in. Lewis from Fredericksburg says, it's a heavy responsibility pulling off a shacket. Ted might have to rub those muscles. Hey-hoo. Brogy's checking in. What's up, Brogues?
3: Hey, Brogy!
0: Wonder if he's still in Cali. Is he still in Cali?
3: No, he's back.
0: He's back.
3: He's
0: okay.
3: Back. He hasn't checked in. It's tough. These early hours are tough on Brogy.
0: He says you need to be put in the corner for not wearing a shacket. I don't disagree.
3: I do disagree. Brogy, go back to bed.
0: Oh, whoa. Heather and Riker checking in from
3: King George.
0: Today is apparently PJ day at school for them. So that's fun.
3: No, it's not.
0: Oh yeah, it is.
3: No, I don't participate in it when you guys do it here, and I never did at school.
0: It's like permission to look like a slob.
3: Yeah, you don't wear. It's never acceptable. Never.
0: Big sweatshirt, sweatpants.
3: No,
0: oh my god,
3: that's not acceptable. You don't. You're professional.
0: Who? Not me.
3: Well, I take the more professional route of
0: don't
3: where.
0: You ever call me professional?
3: I'm here, and I'm gonna be professional.
0: You're always professional. Yeah. That's to be expected. You've set a high standard.
3: Thank you.
0: Daryl's checking in this morning. Big Papa Perry is here. Pamela from Stafford, good morning to you. We got Pedro checking in. Okay, so Anna says, all right, Ted, I know you don't like shackets or flannels,
3: right,
0: but how do you feel about sweater vests?
3: No.
0: She says, I can see you wearing one to keep you warm in the villages.
3: Yeah, I just sweater vests are another one. No.
0: Are you a vest fan at all?
3: No.
0: Like any kind of vest?
3: I have one.
0: You do? You don't wear it? It was a gift, wasn't it?
3: It was.
0: That's
3: what I thought. It's a jacket kind of vest.
0: Yeah.
3: And it's the person who gave it to me had their company logo on it. So I'll wear it occasionally.
0: Okay.
3: In honor of him. But no, I don't like those.
0: I thought about getting one.
3: No. No.
0: They've always kind of confused me, though, because I'm like, okay, so you want your chest and back
3: right
0: to be warm.
3: That's what I was going to say, but your arms are cold.
0: Yeah, so I don't understand it. I just don't understand
3: When I see people wearing them on, especially cold days, it's just, and they have, you know, just a regular shirt on.
0: Yeah.
3: And it's like, well, aren't your arms cold?
0: Yeah.
3: I've had the same question. I've never actually said it out loud because I thought somebody would, oh, you don't understand, and then, you know, describe to me. But I've thought, how can that be a thing?
0: Maybe we don't understand. Maybe we need to be enlightened.
3: I know
0: somebody that wears a vest is going to check in and go, well, here's the deal.
3: Yeah.
0: And maybe some, and I would love to hear any theories as to why a vest is superior to like just a jacket, you know. So I just don't, and sometimes they look good, like,
3: yeah,
0: from a style standpoint, they can look good. And I guess that's what people are going for. I don't know, man. I don't know. Savannah's checking in. It's been a while. It's been a few days anyway. Savannah, good morning to you. Glad
3: Savannah,
0: to have you.
3: Savannah, where have you been? We'd like to have a listing of the places you have frequented.
0: So sometimes you tell me I'm getting too personal with people. We don't need to know, but you want to know a detailed itinerary of where Savannah has been.
3: Everything. Everywhere she's been, everywhere she's eaten, where she got you know, bought gas for the car, how much it costs.
0: We know how much it costs.
3: Yeah.
0: We're well aware.
3: But yeah, I would like, you know,

0: where you had lunch and what you had. Did you get like unsweetened or sweetened tea, or did you get like Diet Coke?
1: All questions I've been dying to get answers to.
0: It would be nice to just have a printout of all of that.
1: I'm sure she's getting that compiled for you right now. Lewis, by the way, says vests work well in cold offices where your arms are free to type and work. Okay, that makes sense.
0: Okay, I can see that.
1: Greg, the boo-boo bus driver, says he occasionally wears a vest and I find that as long as my core is warm, my arms were warm after that.
0: Okay. I wondered about that. I was going to say, somebody might say that.
1: Oh, Savannah did go to New York City, by the way, and see Wicked on Broadway. That sounds awesome.
0: Oh, wow.
1: And she says, always unsweet tea.
0: Yeah, oh, yeah. Oh, Savannah. I don't need anything more from you. I understand Savannah. Savannah checks out okay.
1: I, however, am going to need some more from Savannah.
0: In my book, Savannah, you're one of the lead chapters.
1: Wow, that's all it takes for Ted. Unsweet tea.
0: Unsweet tea, yep.
1: You're his number one.
0: Yeah. Savannah, I knew there was always something that made you just a little bit more special in this group.
1: All right, I've got a request for Party Rock Anthem coming up, so hang tight. Get your text in. Let's go. Let's make it a good day. Tamara's in the Casper Mechanical Heating and Air Conditioning Time Saver Traffic Center. Good morning.
2: 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We've got a look in Fauquier County in the Delaplain area. Traveling on I-66 eastbound, we're seeing reports of a vehicle fire. This is near Route 17, Virginia 55, right around Exit 23. You're going to have to take caution. Response is on scene, and we're seeing delays, even at this early morning hour. Lots of rubbernecking slowdowns to get by, likely a lane closure in effect as well. So take caution as you get by on 66 eastbound. 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

0: This is the 5 O'Clock Club on B101.5, powered by Purvis Ford.
1: All right, you know what? We need a new check-in this morning. 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So 540.
2: Yes.
1: See, I mean, Ted, he's lonely this morning.
2: Yeah.
1: 540-899-1015 or 800-685-1015. Grease Monkey Hotlines. Just send us a text. Let us know what your name is, where you're from, and all that stuff. And we'll, you know, we'll welcome you in with arms wide open.
2: This is what I fear. All of a sudden, a song comes to mind. He starts singing. Okay, got it. Yeah, got it.
1: Well, I just heard the news today. Seems my
2: nobody wants this. Nobody wants this.
1: You know what? We should. No. I'm gonna have to play some Creed now.
2: Nobody wants.
1: I won't play that one though.
2: Ah,
1: come on, man.
2: Stop.
1: Lulu. Lulu's checking in. Lulu won the question of the day yesterday.
2: Really?
1: Yeah.
2: Lulu.
1: That's with Tony B. Yeah.
2: Our Lulu.
1: Is there any other Lulu?
2: I guess not. How about that? Good going, Lulu.
1: Nice job. Cindy says, morning, it's sweater weather. Sweater weather.
2: Nah, let's see that.
1: Sweater weather.
2: No, let's not say that either because sweater it gets weather. Him going.
1: It's
2: and
1: sweater weather.
2: You got it. Oh, no.
1: When dreaming.
2: No, stop.
1: Got it to another world.
2: I don't know how we got here, but.
1: Catwoman. Catwoman says, Jeremy, that was awesome. Oh, look at that, Ted. That's just gonna.
2: Right, all that does is, oh, maybe, you know. Well, I'm doing it because the people want it. The people. The dysfunctional people.
1: Hey, we're all a little dysfunctional. And I'm right there near the top of the list. What is this? Here we go. Gina. Gina is checking in this morning. Welcome, Gina from Fredericksburg.
2: How about that?
1: Let's go.
2: Thank you, Gina. I needed another friend.
1: You got a friend in me.
2: No, we don't need that.
1: You got a friend in me. Look at that.
2: Now the question, we want you to come back, Gina. Don't get scared off. So we won't be saying weird things to you right now. We're just going to just welcome Gina and move on so she feels welcome.
1: I want to say something weird, though. I want to say something weird.
2: We do that, and then we never hear from them again. Or we hear that they check in, but they're checking in other people's shows, and they're involved there. We never hear from them again.
1: The loyalty is just...
2: I know.
1: You know.
2: It's like, no. Don't make eye contact. Not with them.
1: Norma Jean is checking in. Today's Norma Jean's birthday.
2: Norma Jean, happy birthday to you. Happy birthday to you. You. Happy birthday, Norma Jean. Happy birthday to you.
1: Man, would you sing the song right? Why do we got to stop?
2: I know. I don't know. I know. We were trying.
1: Gosh, man.
2: Oh, Norma Jean, that is great. Hopefully the Yeah, we don't want that. No, but hopefully, Norma Jean, all the people around you who know it's your birthday are going to celebrate it. Responsibly.
1: Go, shawty. It's

0: birthday. We gonna party like it's... Everything's a song this morning.
1: No, that's too bad. But yeah, that's great. That's great for Norma Jean. Oh, is that... Oh, no, that wasn't... That something different.
0: That's Tom and Spotsy.
1: What is that?
0: That's a gif of two monkeys hugging.
1: Oh, okay. I don't know why you would send that, but... Especially at Norma Jean's birthday. I think we need to... It should be Norma Jean Day. I mean, it's Val Day, but I mean, Val would share her day when knowing that... I mean, Norma Jean is always checking in. Always checking in. Always positive.
0: That doesn't mean she gets a day. We have a lot of people that check in.
1: I know, but she can share her day with...
0: With Val?
1: With Val today.
0: Well, if Val allows it.
1: So we'll make it Val and Norma Jean Day today.
0: Chris is checking in. Oh, by the way, Hannah is here, and today is her Friday, and she's going to New York to see Harry Styles, all thanks to B101.5.
1: I didn't know Hannah won that. Where have I been?
0: Have you been? Yeah, I think...
1: Did we know that?
0: I mean,
1: Didn't know that that was Hannah.
0: Well, she's going.
1: Yeah.
0: And I think that's going to be at Madison Square Garden. That's pretty cool.
1: Oh, okay.
0: Have a great time,
1: Hannah. Yeah.
0: And let us know how that goes. Principal Brian, beep, beep. Wow. There's the AI picture of Ted in his pajamas back in the day at school. Oh, my gosh. That is troubling, dude.
1: That is so troubling.
0: You've got the little night-night hat on, too.
1: It's a little... Yeah, I mean, it's sort of a mix between Little House on the Prairie and, you know, a Christmas Story. Or the Scrooge.
0: Yeah, you look like Scrooge in that.
1: Right, I do have
0: And what
1: that.
0: Are those pajamas those... made of wool?
1: I guess
0: oh,
1: so.
0: My gosh. That's hilarious.
1: Oh, my goodness.
0: Good morning, Ted and Jeremy. This is Miss Kim checking in, by the way. Says it's time for a shacket. Ted, get on the bandwagon, she says. It won't hurt. Just get your shacket and join the club, man. Dang. Mm. Tasha's checking in from Caroline. What's going on, Tosh? We got Q from Spotsy. Q, where we were talking about vests and what the point of them was, and Q says, I

0: Tasha's checking in from Caroline. What's going on, Tosh? We got Q from Spotsy. Q, where we were talking about vests and what the point of them was, and Q says, I wear a heated vest in the operating room.
1: Oh, okay.
0: Which I would like to point out, we, the operating surgeons and such had us on one day in the operating room.
1: Yeah, which troubled us greatly.
0: Because I'm just sitting here thinking about somebody going under with anesthesia, and the last thing they hear is me going, shack it, you gotta put on a shack it.
2: And like, you wake up and you're like, where have I been? I came from a land where they were talking about shack it.
0: You're going to sleep for surgery, and the last thing you hear is, I'm gonna rub those muscles. It's like, what?
2: Help.
0: Oh my gosh. All right, hang tight. We gotta get to the song and get back for our French lesson.
2: Oh yeah.
0: I see a new check-in. I'm gonna get to you coming up. Hang tight. Tamara is in the Casper Mechanical Heating and Air Conditioning Time Saver Traffic Center.
3: 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I-66 eastbound now closed due to this incident between Markham exit 18 and Virginia 55 exit 23. You cannot get by that way, so you want to be sure to allow yourself some extra time because you're going to have to take the detour if you are out and about this morning. 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
1: I don't care what you say, man. That song is still slapping to the... I'm using this Gen Z slang. I don't even care, man. That song is slapping. That song slaps. Say it, Ted. That song slaps.
2: That song does slap.
1: You like that song?
2: Yeah.
1: Oh, man. I'm so glad to hear you say that. I mean, it's just... It's a classic.
2: It slaps.
1: Man. It slaps at 5:55 in the morning. That song will just get you all revved up and ready to go, man. I'm telling you. Tom in Wheatonville's checking in this morning. We got a new check-in from Stafford. Please help me welcome Eddie Lee.
2: Eddie Lee, welcome.
3: What's going on, Eddie Lee?
2: Eddie Lee. Eddie Lee decided today he was going to run with the big dogs.
1: Oh, gosh. So instead of me and Bobby McGee, it's me and Eddie Lee.
2: Yeah, right.
1: You know, good enough for me and Eddie Lee. Eddie, appreciate you checking in this morning. Circus Peanut Robin, I'm so sorry. I didn't play Arms Wide Open by Creed because I figured we needed something a little more, with a little more juice, a little more.
2: And after you sang it, it was just like, ugh.
1: Yeah, I know. And I love that song, man. I felt like we needed something. We'd really get the blood pumping this morning. You know what I'm saying? So I'm sorry if I let you down. It'll happen again. Don't worry.
2: Right.
1: Eric is here. Lenny, good morning. Glad you're loving this weather. I am too.
2: Oh, Lenny.
1: Lenny's the best.
2: Lenny, just go in the corner. Just it's only for a few minutes, but think about what life choices you've just made.
1: Just take your shacket with you. It'll be okay. if you don't mind, Ted, I'm just gonna I'm gonna cruise through some of these.
2: Okay.
1: We still have to get to our French lesson.
2: We have our French lesson. Yeah.
1: So
2: cruise away.
1: Let's say good morning to Steve-O, Awesome Susan, and Mike, Abby, and Mary. You're checking in. Oh, it is Friday's Less Attractive Friend Day. I forgot to mention that. Thank you, ladies. I appreciate that. Plachette, good morning
2: Corner.
1: To you. Corner. Millette, Mayor Sassy, Ronnie, and Donna T are checking in this morning. We've got, who's this? Big Rich from the Mighty Mighty Colonial Beach. Sweater weather. Carrie B's checking in.
2: Carrie complimented you on the shacket yesterday in line.
1: That was
2: unnecessary.
1: I appreciate it.
2: Carrie, you go over to the corner too.
1: Take your shacket. Vanessa, good morning. Computer Mike, Bobby in Fredericksburg. That's Barback Bobby.
4: Bobby.
1: John in the Mighty Mighty Colonial Beach. UPS Brian, let's get it. Thumbing of the Timbers, Pamela is here this morning. Hello, my dear. Let's scroll up right here and say good morning to, wait a second, here we go, James, a brand new check-in. What's going on, James?
2: Whoa.
1: He says it's warmer these days when Dallas beats Washington.
2: Woo-woo. Well, you got a friend in Thumman here.
1: There you go. That's true. You and Thumman can get together and root on the Cowboys, for sure. I'm missing two on this end, Ted. There's Valerie. All right. Right here. Okay. Got it. All right. Okay, here we go. French lesson. Valerie is a certified French teacher in Prince William County.
2: Yep, she knows what she's doing.
1: She does. She is a professional. She says, bonjour. The expression this week is Lierre Phrase de la Altamini.
2: Oh, yeah, of course. Fall weather.
1: Lierre Phrase de l'Altamini.
2: Yeah, Lierre. Totally French.
1: It means the crisp air of autumn.
2: Yeah. I only know this one. We all know this.
1: Yeah, I think so. I think I said it exactly right.
2: Let's see what
1: she said. Morning, Val.
5: Bonjour, Jimmy, Ted, and if I will see, it's Val Day. I'm so excited. The expression of the week this week is l'air frais de l'automne. That's l'air frais de l'automne. And it means the crisp autumn air. So here's your example sentence. J'adore l'air frais de l'automne parce que c'est le temps parfait, which means I love the crisp autumn air because it's the perfect weather. Thanks so much for having me on the show, you guys. Happy fall, y'all.
2: Oh, Val! Val ends it with happy fall, y'all?
1: As she should.
2: The only thing missing there was shacket in French.
1: Is it just me, or are the French lessons getting increasingly harder?
2: Oh, they're getting incredibly harder. I'm to the point of, you say tomato, I say tomato.
1: Yeah, I'm still trying to learn the colors in French, and she's like, how about this? Le fraîche,
2: She passed us last year.
1: Yeah.
2: And
1: we should have been held back.
2: We should have been held back.
1: There's no doubt about that.
2: So, yeah, they're getting harder.
1: I'm just afraid that one of these days I'm going to make an attempt at pronouncing some of this French stuff, and I'm really going to say something bad, because, you know, the French is just, the words they use,
2: it just,
1: you're vulnerable when you use them.
2: Yeah, very, yes. You know? Yes, you are.
1: Up. Like with Spanish, it's not that way.
2: Yeah.
1: But French, it's like they're trying to get you to say no words.
2: Yeah.
1: And maybe that's just what we need to do. Off the air. Nathan in Stafford is here. Good morning. And QC Mark comes in with a little comment here. Yeah, you didn't nail that one. Mm-mm. No, not even a little bit. But I tried.
2: As if you did QC.
1: Yeah, I want to see you try to pronounce
2: it. Right. Right.
1: I don't even want to try it.
2: No.
1: I don't even want to try it.
2: No.
1: All right, onward to the 6 o'clock hour. Take Ted's hand.
2: And it still is Norma Jean's birthday.
1: Yes, it is. Happy birthday, Norma Jean.
2: All day.
1: All day long.
2: If you know Norma Jean, you wish her a happy birthday.
1: Amen. All right, Tamara, in the Casper Mechanical Heating and Air Conditioning Time Saver Traffic Center, what you got?
3: 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We have some updates on I-66 eastbound through Fauquier County. The vehicle fire still in place, but it's no longer closing down your roadway. Now traffic gets by in the left lane, so you've at least got some way to pass by this incident. But as you can imagine, it's a slow crawl getting by between exit 18 and exit 23. Definitely an area to avoid based on the current slowdown. You could be sitting there for about 2 hours as things get cleared up. 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
1: 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The Jeremy Gray
2: Show. All right, here we go. It is the third day of fall, third day of crock pot season, third day of sweater weather. Good morning. Ted Schubel is right across from me. My name is Jeremy, and Ted has three things you need to know. Good morning, sir.
3: 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Caroline supervisors have approved the rezoning needed for Luck Stone's proposed 916-acre Carmel Technology and Enterprise Center. This is Childhood Cancer Awareness Month, and Fairy Godmother Project has a big fundraiser. Tonight it begins at Ironclad Inn, 24 hours of giving tomorrow. Department of Education was launching FAFSA earlier than ever for the 27-28 school year. It's aimed at helping families navigate the rising costs and access to financial aid. Officials say the application has been simplified. The average completion time for FAFSA now 15 minutes. And one more thing, a fourth thing you need to know. A new general manager and assistant general manager announced yesterday for the Frednets. They both come from Hill City in the Carolina League.
2: Awesome.
3: just thought you'd want to know.
2: No, that's great. I just didn't know. I thought you were going to give me an out cue.
3: No, I didn't even give you the names. I figured no one knew the names, but I mean, Robbie Perry left for soccer, and so they have replaced him with two people.
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3: Yeah. How did you know that?
2: I'm a smart guy.
3: Okay, and Lincoln Evans.
2: Yeah.
3: Okay. 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

0: I was so confused. I was like, I thought you were going to do the whole, or check our Facebook page, and then I was going to fire out of that and then move on.
1: Oh, yeah, I didn't. Yeah, I just sort of gave that, and yeah. But it all ended well.
0: Yeah.
1: It all ended well. We had four things this time. That's just a special. That doesn't happen all the time.
0: It won't
1: happen next hour. It just didn't go well. Usually, so we're not going to do this again.
0: Usually you have to subscribe and pay for that fourth thing.
1: That fourth thing is, yeah, we don't just give it away usually, but...
0: All right, Tamara's in the Casper Mechanical Heating and Air Conditioning Time Saver Traffic Center.
2: 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We've been keeping an eye on your ride through Fauquier County with the vehicle fire on I-66 eastbound. Some good news. The incident is now undergoing cleanup. Most of your roadway is still closed, however. Traffic is getting by in the left lane between Markham Exit 18 and Delaplane Exit 23. You definitely want to try and avoid this roadway at all costs because we're seeing extreme delays. Now the slowdown is taking you about 35 minutes to navigate through a slow crawl and a rubbernecking bottlenecked delay. 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
1: Here we go. Can I say something without sounding like a grumpy man?
2: Sure.
1: I'm going to try to.
2: Okay.
1: We don't need all these smart devices. We don't need everything to be smart.
2: Yeah, I'm with you on that. It gets tiresome.
1: And this article that popped up this morning kind of just drove that point home for me.
2: Okay.
1: Apparently, Samsung has stopped a Smart Things update after the bespoke AI four-door refrigerator shut down when it was installed. So, I didn't even know these existed, Ted. I'm not even sure that made sense, what I just said, but...
2: It didn't, but I think I know what it... When you said that, I was going to say, when we started getting into appliances, to me, that was like, okay, that's enough. And I was going to say, a smart refrigerator... I'm pretty good. I can handle that.
1: Right. You put stuff in, it keeps it cold, keeps it fresh.
2: Yeah.
1: We move on with our lives. But a smart fridge is a thing. And it says here, internal test software reached customers by mistake. Samsung has apologized and will send engineers over the break or whatever. Let's see here. They've halted the SmartThings software update for its refrigerators after some units completely shut down entirely once this new smart update happened.
2: Yeah.
1: And do we really? It baffles me that we need everything. We need smart washers and dryers. We need smart refrigerators. We need smart phones. And I had to look it up. I wanted to look up what this refrigerator actually offered. And if you have a smart fridge and you stand by it and you want to advocate for it, sure, let us know. And I'd love to hear what you have to say about it. Apparently, this particular model has AI vision inside. And it uses internal cameras to recognize food items as you put them in or take them out. And it tracks expiration dates and it builds what they call a digital inventory.
2: Yeah.
1: But is it that hard to take out the rotisserie chicken and go, oh, that went bad?
2: It went bad. Right. I was just going to say, you open up the Tupperware and you go, oh, okay, well, I can still have that. Or, oh, I guess, you know, out of here.

0: one peek inside and one smell, it's like, yeah, we're throwing that out.
1: Yeah. So it is. It's a bit much.
0: It also has recipe and grocery management. So the refrigerator will gather information and suggest recipes based on the ingredients that are currently inside of your refrigerator.
1: Well, that's not a bad idea.
0: It is kind of neat. And it lets you order missing items directly through services like Instacart. So the fridge will be like, hey, by the way, you can make this meal with what you have in the fridge, but you're missing this ingredient and we can get it through Instacart. That seems kind of helpful.
1: It does.
0: In a way.
1: It does. I just hope I'm not being judged about, like, you know, if I go in and say I'm taking out a bowl of pudding. And just for it as an example.
0: That's the best you could come up with.
1: And it's, you know, it's like, hey, I think we're over our sugar limit for the week. Why don't you put that back?
0: Yeah.
1: I feel like I'm being judged at that point.
0: And you may be. Especially if you just got bowls of pudding chilling in your fridge.
1: Right. That was an example. I don't have pudding in my refrigerator.
0: If you had pudding in your refrigerator, what flavor would it be?
1: Chocolate.
0: Okay, good.
1: It'd be chocolate. But Nick, I don't have it in there. It was an example, an illustration.
0: Yeah, you know Nick is just waiting in the weeds. It also has energy monitoring, so it tracks electricity consumption through SmartThings and optimizes compressor speed or settings via AI energy mode. And it also, this is the part that gets me. It has entertainment and convenience, it says. So it displays family calendars. Okay, acceptable.
1: Yeah.
0: Weather, sure. Why not? Memos, I don't understand why we need to have memos on the refrigerator. And it also has
1: streaming. That's what sticky notes are for.
0: Right. Just jot it down. It also has streaming content via Samsung TV Plus. Or Spotify. Is this what we've become? We can't go anywhere without I need a screen. I gotta have a screen. Somebody give me a screen. Right. You go to the gas station. Give me a TV screen. On the gas pump. I need a TV on the gas.
1: Yeah.
0: We have to have a screen everywhere we go.
1: I think so.
0: Or we lose our collective minds.
1: That's true. What is wrong with us? I know.
0: What is wrong with us, Ted? As a people, what is wrong with us?
1: Where's the screen? Is there a screen nearby?
0: Somebody please give me a screen. Oh God.
1: I'm walking into a room. Do you have a screen in here?
0: Gosh, man.
1: It's true.
0: All right. Hannah's checking in on the Grease Monkey hotline. She says, I have one, an AI fridge, smart fridge, I should say. And she says, it's totally unnecessary, but I do like that I can play music through it. I can display recipes and see inside when I'm at the store and not sure if I'm low on something. So wait a second.
1: Oh, now
0: you can see inside of your fridge while you're at the store.
1: Isn't that cool?

0: Wow. I've always wanted a camera in my fridge, you know, just to check up on the mustard once in a while.
1: So I guess the light, I mean, you would have to turn the light on then. Yeah, if you're at the store.
0: Yeah, does it turn a light on?
1: It'd have to.
0: This is like a baby monitor for your food.
1: Yeah.
0: That is hilarious.
1: But I mean, it sounds really fun, but and I do like that Hannah says it is totally unnecessary, but it is kind of fun.
0: I saw the big butt there, but
1: I do like.
0: I just don't know how we ever made it.
1: I like to be able to monitor, you know, just say you're sitting and, you know, I'm watching a game and I'm thinking, I wonder if everything's okay in the fridge. What if I don't want anything? Let me just take a look.
0: Imagine explaining that to your friend group, too. You're out for wings and pizza, and they're like, what do you keep looking at your phone for? I'm just checking on the cabbage.
1: The milk.
0: Any second now, that milk can spoil.
1: Yeah, at that point, if I'm out with you, and it's like, what's Jeremy always on his phone for? He got a smart fridge. He likes to look at the food he's got in the fridge.
0: He's checking the mold on the meatloaf.
1: Yeah.
0: Oh, I got to go, guys. I got to go.
1: I got to get out of there right
0: gotta
1: now.
0: I got to get home to my fridge.
1: It doesn't look good.
0: All right, so there you go. I had no idea that smart fridges were a thing. But
1: thank you, Hannah.
0: Yeah. Thank you. And it looks like, let's see, Thumbin of the Timber. Looks like Ted would have all tuna fish in his fridge. Of course, but he would have it in any fridge, so that's...
1: Yeah. Yeah,
0: that's true.
1: And unsweetened iced tea in there, too.
0: That's depressing. Tamara's in the Casper Mechanical Heating and Air Conditioning Time Saver Traffic Center. Howdy.
2: 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A look at your drive through Prince William County in Quantico. You've got a 95 northbound crash slowing things down. Before Virginia 619 Quantico Triangle, expect a 15-minute backup from Garrisonville. We're also seeing 15-minute delays on I-66 eastbound due to that earlier vehicle fire. The good news, it has now been cleared from your roadway, so all lanes have been reopened between Markham and Delaplane. 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
1: Of course.
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1: Very.
0: You want it?
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1: You know we love it when you check in with us, call or text, and just become a part of the show. We love that.
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1: 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And I would like to tell you about a text that I just got.
2: Yeah, well, and we like to hear from you, and we like to hear when, because we know of a lot of school buses.
1: Cheese wagons, if you will.
2: That listen to us. And so when we hear about this, and so what? It's bus, is it 26?
1: Yeah, bus 26 in King George.
2: Yeah.
1: I just got a text. And this is where you really mess up, all right? It says, my daughter just texted me. This is from Anna in King George. My daughter just texted me her bus is listening to the station.
2: Yeah, yay! So we were happy to hear that.
1: Yeah, that's good.
2: We love you, bus 26, but especially we love
1: Savannah.
2: Yeah.
1: It says, my daughter is on the bus, blah, blah, blah, blah. She says, not to embarrass her, LOL.
2: Oh, we're not going to do that.
1: Well, we would never do that.
2: We would never do that, Savannah. We would never do that. If you're sitting by her, wow, you're lucky.
1: Because you are lucky.
2: She's a queen today.
1: She is. And I'll tell you this, I don't want to embarrass you.
2: No, not at all.
1: But I would like to relay a message to you from your mom. It says, honey, your bologna sandwich is packed nicely today. It has a smiley face on it, just like you like. It is ready, and there's also some pudding in there, and there's a spoon as well.
2: We love you, sweetie.
1: We love you so much, forever and ever.
2: Hugs and kisses.
1: Hugs and kisses.
2: Can't wait for you to come home, Savannah. We love you so much. You have a big day of school.
1: You know,
2: she's a queen today.
1: She is a queen.
2: Yes.
1: You're right. And when you get home today, it also says, your mom says that you're going to build that fort that you've been wanting to build, that living room fort, and tell ghost stories with the flashlight and stuff and the s'mores.
2: Yes.
1: So it's going to be a great day, sweetie.
2: Yeah.
1: Savannah. Again, that is Savannah. Bus 26 in King George.
2: Savannah. If you're next to Savannah, you know, you're lucky. I mean, you're sitting next to royalty.
1: Royalty.
2: Yes.
1: Cheese wagon royalty.
2: We are not going to embarrass her.
1: We never would.
2: When we were set with

0: I said to you, well, we don't want to embarrass her. We never want to do that to anybody.
1: And also it says here from your mother, Savannah, if you could please remember to flush the toilet when you're done. You're old enough to know better now. Always flush the toilet. It's not courteous. It's not nice to leave behind anything for anybody else. Please flush the toilet, okay? If we need to get a smart toilet, we will. But please flush the toilet. Enjoy that bologna sandwich with a smiley face.
0: Oh, and I think she also mentioned to me, because she said, okay, because she sent you that message, and but her mom also said that your Minnie Mouse backpack, you left that on the chair in the kitchen. She'll bring that to school for you and maybe sit and have lunch with you today. Again, we're not embarrassing anybody.
1: Especially not Savannah. No, not Savannah. 26 in King George. We would never do that.
0: Savannah.
1: In all seriousness, we do appreciate every cheese wagon that has us on each morning. We appreciate that.
0: Yeah.
1: And shout out to everybody on the cheese wagon this morning. No matter where you are, King George, Loudoun County, Prince William County, Caroline, Frederiksburg, Stafford, Spotsy, Culpeper, all that stuff. We appreciate you. And we especially appreciate Savannah.
0: We do appreciate Savannah.
1: Bus 26. Yes. Hugs and kisses,
0: yes.
1: King George.
0: Have a nice day, sweetie.
1: Yes. X's and O's. 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What's up?
2: 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The vehicle fire on I-66 has now been cleared through the Delaplane area. Some good news, you've still got about a 10-minute delay, however, on that stretch. We are keeping an eye on a new incident through Fairfax County on 66 eastbound. The crash blocks the left lane through Centerville after Fairfax County Parkway. Expect a 20-minute backup from Virginia 28. We'll have an update on your 95 northbound drive up next. 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

0: And I'm not saying, I'm just saying, this weekend might be a really good weekend to head out to the farm. Although, what just happened? Wait a second. What just happened? Why did I just pulled up my weather app.
1: Yeah.
0: For the last couple days, it's been sunny and like 72, 75 this week. And now all of a sudden we've got rain.
1: I don't think Chuck Bell this morning said there could be a passing shower, but he didn't think it was going to be any big deal.
0: All right.
1: So let's just back off. And
0: I don't want to back off. This has been sunny and 72 for the past couple days.
1: He mentioned that there'd been a little bit of a change. And that there's a
0: change it back,
1: and there might be a passing shower, but nothing to worry about. So,
0: all right, I'll try not to worry.
1: Don't worry. Don't be worrying about it.
0: Roundhill Farm.
1: Don't be worrying about it. It's like if you were on a bus and you were afraid that someone was going to call you out, you don't have to be worried about something like that.
0: Right? No.
1: Especially with us. You know, just to go back to Savannah, hoping she has a wonderful day.
0: Yeah.
1: When we get information like that, we treat it carefully.
0: Yeah, when you send us texts that say, don't embarrass my child.
1: No, we say, listen, we're not. It. You don't have to worry about that. We would never do that.
0: Just assume you're going to be embarrassed. You know what I mean?
1: Well, kind of. It was just there. And I just thought, well.
0: It's the way it goes.
1: Yeah. Someday we'll get to meet her.
0: Maybe.
1: Sure.
0: Probably not now. But
1: anyway. Yeah, she's probably not really excited to do that.
0: I don't know anybody who is.
1: Yeah.
0: To be honest with
1: Well,
0: you.
1: Yeah, kind of. Yeah.
0: Just going to throw that out there. Tamara's in the Casper Mechanical Heating and Air Conditioning Time Saver Traffic Center. What's going on?
2: 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An update on that I-95 ride through Quantico. The northbound stretch still dealing with a crash that's blocking the left lane before Quantico Triangle, Virginia 619. Anticipate a 30-minute backup from Garrisonville as a result. Definitely an area to pack your patients through. You may want to swing over to Route 1 northbound instead. 395 through Arlington still giving you some delays from the Pentagon to the 14th Street Bridge. Just under 10 minutes worth of a ride. 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
1: Sweater weather.
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2: Breaking out my hoodies.
1: Welcome to day three of fall and crockpot season and sweater weather. Sweater weather. Ted, I'll just say it one time, please. Say sweater weather.
2: Why did we start saying it like that?
1: That's just sweater weather.
3: I can't. I just can't.
1: Say it.
3: Sweater weather.
2: Hey! Yeah.
1: I love how I can't. Okay, sweater weather. Thank you.
3: Sometimes you gotta keep the bus moving.
2: You just accept your fate.
3: Yeah,
2: sometimes.
3: You just say it. Otherwise, there's gonna be come in. We're gonna be doing this in November.
2: But you smiled afterwards, so I feel like you're like, no, that was actually fun to say.
1: You like it, don't you? Sweater weather. You like it. Well, you've got a UVA.
3: It's a jacket.
2: Quarter zip.
1: Yeah, but
3: Quarter zip jacket. It is nothing. There's no shacket about it. It's a jacket.
2: It actually feels kind of lightweight, too.
1: But the fact that he's wearing a jacket, AJ, just reminds us that it is sweater weather.
2: It is sweater weather.
1: He just chooses not to wear a sweater in this weather. Ted Schubert.
3: I thought by saying it, it would stop this conversation.
1: No, you can't count on that.
3: Obviously didn't.
1: You got three things we need to know?
3: I do. 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Tonight it begins at Ironclad Inn, 24 hours of giving tomorrow. Department of Education is launching FAFSA earlier than ever for the 27-28 school year, aimed at helping families navigate rising college costs and access to financial aid sooner. 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

0: 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Good morning.
1: Good morning. 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We've been keeping an eye on your ride through Fauquier County with the vehicle fire on I-66 eastbound. Some good news. The incident is now undergoing cleanup. Most of your roadway is still closed, however. Traffic is getting by in the left lane between Markham Exit 18 and Delaplane Exit 23. You definitely want to try and avoid this roadway at all costs because we're seeing extreme delays. Now the slowdown is taking you about 35 minutes to navigate through a slow crawl and a rubbernecking bottlenecked delay. With the Discover Cashback Card, it's payback time when you earn cash back on everyday purchases. 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
1: Since it is sweater weather, AJ had a good question. AJ, what was your question?
2: So my question is, because Ted's wearing a quarter zip and I'm wearing a zip up today, like, what is your preference? Do you like a pullover hoodie? Do you like a quarter zip, or do you like a full zip up? Like, what's your preference?
1: So I own all of those, but as you all know,

0: say, I was there and that didn't happen like that. It's a show.
1: Yeah, it's a true story that I made up.
2: Well, maybe it happened in his head like that.
0: Right.
1: No, I'll tell you what did happen, though. I got home yesterday and Ashley was on the couch. I walk in and she sees me in my shacket and she goes, oh, nice. That looks good. I said, thank you. Thank you. They call me Dr. Shacket.
0: Dr. Shacket.
1: What do you prefer? A hoodie, pullover, a zip up, or what was the other one?
2: Quarter zip.
0: I stopped wearing zip ups when I was 5, so I don't do that.
2: Oh my gosh.
1: You're too good for a zip up?
0: No, there are pictures of me. I was quite cute as a child with a zip up, but I don't do those anymore. No, I just do quarter zip or pullover.
2: Okay.
1: I'm a hoodie guy out of those three.
2: I'm a hoodie person. I prefer a pullover, hoodie, sweatshirt.
1: Yeah.
2: Yeah.
0: Yeah, sweatshirts. I've got a lot of sweatshirts too.
2: I have a few zip ups and I mean, I like them, but I prefer just being like, I feel more cozy.
1: Yeah.
2: And warm when I can just pull it over.
1: Right.
2: You know what I mean?
1: The thing is, I have a pretty good collection of hoodies now, thanks to some generous people in our community that run different businesses and nonprofits, and I appreciate all of them. The problem is, when I get a new hoodie, that's basically Ashley's new hoodie. So,
2: oh, she steals your hoodies.
1: She just ends up with a lot of my stuff, and I'm fine with it. Because
0: I don't let that happen.
1: You don't let that happen?
0: No, I
1: don't. Does your wife like your stuff or no?
0: Sometimes. She'll say, oh, I might want to wear that, and I'll say, well, I'll... You know, here's the website, or, you know, here's the person. There's the store. You can go in and buy it.
1: Can I ask you a question?
2: That's so mean.
1: How has your marriage stayed intact?
0: I am a joy to live with.
1: You're not handy. You don't let her wear your hoodies.
2: He can't grill right.
1: You can't grill. Use lighter fluid to start your grill, weirdo.
2: You call her woman. She has a woman set up the Christmas decorations. Woman, you can't touch my clothes.
0: Crazy. Let's just say, I am just a joy to be around.
1: We can tell. Hey, let's go to the Grease Monkey Hotlines with some check-ins here. Ted from Fredericksburg says, it depends on if you want to mess up your hair or not, which is a good point.
2: You know, that is a good point.
0: Yeah.
1: If you've got your hair situated the way you like it, and then you have to put a hoodie on, it's like, oh,
2: yeah,
1: I got to redo that.
2: Well, also, and as a girl, like the makeup situation when you're pulling the hoodie on, pulling it off, it like messes it all up sometimes.
0: I can relate to both.
1: Ted's got mascara on his UVA zip up.
0: Yeah, because this one I tried as much as I tried. It is difficult when you have to pull it over.
2: Yep.
1: By the way, I love the new eyebrows, dude. They look great.
2: They look really good.
0: Yeah. Thank you.
1: Mm-hmm. Morgan's checking in. She says, I'm a pullover fan for sure, but a crew neck, not a hoodie.
2: Oh, okay. That's what Shelby loves, a crew neck. She was wearing that crew neck hoodie when she was here from Children's National.
1: X says, I got to go zip up so you don't mess up the hair. See, and that's
2: okay.
1: That's a good point.
2: That is a really good point.
1: Some of us have really good hair.
0: Yeah, and that would be an issue with X. So I can see them.
2: It depends on my outfit underneath, too.
1: Oh, really?
2: Yeah. Like, today I was wearing, like, all black, and so I was like, okay, I'm going to wear the zip up because my, you know, just, like, I don't know.
1: You do look very emo today.
2: Well, and I have my Chemical Romance hoodie zip up that I got from the concert. Yeah, so, yeah.
1: Okay, that makes sense. Anna from King George says, a hoodie, an oversized hoodie, actually,
2: yes,
1: is what she goes for. And she says, I also love stealing my husband's hoodies. Well, don't you all ladies love doing that?
2: So I went to steal one of Luke's hoodies, and I was like, this is adorable. I can't wait to feel so teeny tiny in this awesome big giant hoodie. And I went to put it on, and I was like, I'm like, oh my God, he's smaller than me. I could not. He can wear my hoodie and be comfy. I cannot wear his hoodie and be comfy. So, you might have that problem. I don't know. I do.
1: I would also like to point out, we just got a text that says, I think Ted acts tough at work, but his wife wears the pants at home.
0: Well,
2: you know, I like that theory.
1: I don't think that's a theory.
0: I don't think it's a theory.
1: I think that's just fact.
0: I can know.
2: Yep.
0: Yeah.
1: Did she pack your lunch today?
0: Yes, she did.
1: See?
2: Okay, there we go.
1: DJV says big hoodies are the best. A lot of hoodie fans. Sharon in Manassas says, you know, some of them you have to take your glasses off first, too, when you're putting them on.
0: Yes.
2: Yep.
1: And when you're taking them off, too, like I'll take a hoodie off and there goes my hat, my glasses,
2: and
1: my hair.
2: And then you get stuck. Yeah. And you're like, I'm stuck in the hoodie. Yep.
1: Absolutely. Here's another text. Melissa in Stafford is a hoodie fan.
2: See? Yeah.
1: Tom in Weedonville, full zip.
2: Full zip. Finally one for full zip.
1: What are you, 5, Tom? What are you doing? You know you're not supposed to wear those past the age 5.
2: Yeah, but with full zip, you can show your clothes underneath. So I get that. Okay, I get both sides, but I still like hoodies more.
1: But what about shackets, though?
2: I can't get on board with shackets.
0: I can't either.
1: I can tell that you guys haven't met a shacket yet, because if you met a shacket, you would fall in love with a shacket, and it would be like,
0: oh, that

0: one of yours yesterday, just it didn't do it for me. It did. I mean, I'm glad you liked it.
1: It looked nice on you.
0: It looked nice on you. It wouldn't look nice on me.
2: Thank you.
0: If I were to put it on, it would be like, oh, take that off. It would be.
1: People are just yelling at Ted to take it off.
2: I was about to say, the way he said that.
1: Take it off.
0: No.
2: Take it off.
0: Not that.
2: Wow. Do a little
1: take
2: dance.
1: That off.
2: Whoa, Ted.
0: Move those
2: not
0: zips. Not that. Happy fall, y'all.
1: He's like, change the subject.
2: Hannah says quarter zips all the way.
0: Oh, see that? Yeah. See, I'm with Hannah. I'm with Hannah. I've got so many of those.
2: Kelly from Stafford's going with a hoodie. So there you go. I'm glad we got this established.
1: Oh, here's we got more. A quarter zip.
2: I love a quarter zip, but I have to have a kangaroo pouch to go with it. Yeah. Yeah. Right here. The kangaroo pouch right here.
1: Yep.
2: And the,
1: put your phone in there. Yep.
2: North Dakota James is checking in. What's up, dude? Haven't heard from you in a while. He says you have to have an oversized hoodie. I always search clearance racks for hoodies that are 2XL. I like both. I like one that fits nicely.
0: Yeah.
2: Where you can tell that I work out. And then I like one that says I ate pizza for 3 days straight and I don't want anybody to know. So
1: you like a variety of hoodies.
2: No doubt. Any way you slice it, it's sweater weather season. So I'm loving it.
1: Agreed.
2: I just polished off the chili that we made two nights ago. I love that. I love that you can make a big pot of chili and eat on it for 2 or 3 days.
1: Oh, yeah.
2: And just let that be that.
1: I agree.
2: It takes off a lot of stress at home in the kitchen. You know what I mean? Just dump the stuff in there and let the good times roll.
1: I like to make a baked potato and then throw it on top of a baked potato.
0: So good.
1: Chili baked potato.
2: Did you just say you like to make a baked potato and throw it on top of a baked potato?
1: Yeah.
2: You're putting a baked potato on top of the baked potato?
1: No. I like to make a baked potato and take the chili and throw it on top of the baked potato.
0: Okay. Yeah.
2: That sounds good.
1: Ted understood what I meant. You understood my words.
0: Yeah.
1: There's a lot of words in there.
2: Here's a good text. It says, what I don't like are the vests that middle-aged dudes wear to cover up their weight gain. It reminds me of goatees worn by middle-aged men to compensate for their receding hair. I will say, I don't understand the vests.
1: Wow.
2: It's like, I feel like my arms are going to be left out of the warm,
0: cozy goodness. Me too.
2: Christopher from Yorktown says, oversized hoodie for comfort, shirt hoodie to show off the muscles.
1: Oh, on board with your theory.
2: Yeah. I like that.
1: You're playing.
2: Well, this is good. This has been a good conversation. I'm glad we got this figured out.
1: Yeah.
0: I certainly couldn't go to sleep last night thinking about it.
2: Get out.
0: I did. I just, I
1: He's
0: I
1: like,
0: wondered.
1: Well, I'm wearing that quarter zip whether people like it or not.
0: Absolutely.
2: No, the show's up next. Tickets to Round Hill Farm. Coming your way. Hang tight. Tamara's in the Casper Mechanical Heating and Air Conditioning Time Saver Traffic Center. 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
3: Good morning. This traffic report is sponsored by Virginia Housing. Keeping an eye on 95 northbound, one of those problem spots through Quantico and Prince William County with a crash that currently blocks the left lane before Virginia 619. We're seeing a 20-minute backup from Courthouse Road. Be sure to pack your patience through those slowdowns. If you want to get over to Route 1, not a bad idea. Your inner loop of the Beltway through Annandale also has a crash. The good news is it now has been moved to the right shoulder. 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
1: All right, load up the car, baby. We're going to Round Hill Farm in Culpeper. Let's go. Everybody climb in. We're going to go get us a pumpkin. We're going to take a little hay ride. Maybe jump on the, what is it called? You call it the...
2: Isn't it a bounce pillow?
1: Yeah, I think probably it's described as a...
2: bounce pillow?
1: Bounce pad.
2: Bounce pad.
3: I've never heard of a bounce pillow. A bounce pillow?
1: Because it looks like a big pillow.
2: But it's like a big pillow thing.
3: I know, but I've never heard of it. Called.
2: Oh, it's because I call it a pillow and not a bounce pad.
3: Right, right.
2: Oh, goodness.
1: Does that bother you?
3: Yeah.
1: Would you get on a bounce pad? I would.
2: Oh, they're fun.
1: Yeah?
2: Yeah.
1: Kind of like a trampoline?
2: Yeah, kind of.
1: In a way?
2: Yeah.
1: They also have a super slide. They've got a zip line. Of course, a corn maze, pumpkin patch, petting zoo, all that stuff. Sounds like a great time at Round Hill Farms. If you want to go, you got to
4: know the show.
1: Hey, ho, let's see if you know the show. You can't hack it unless you got to shag it. 540-899-1015. What?
2: Nothing.
1: Or 800-685-1015. The Grease Monkey hotlines are open. And we're going to ask you a question about the show. You call in, prove to us that you know it, which means you will then know the show.
2: And, I see what you did there.
1: That means you win. AJ, what do we got?
2: All right. So yesterday on the show, Jeremy was sharing with us a place that he went to eat, and it was your first time ever having this.
1: Oh, yeah.
2: This kind of like restaurant experience,
1: I guess,
2: is the best way to put it.
1: I had some people hit me up on the Grease Monkey hotlines yesterday asking where that was too.
2: Okay.
1: And, yeah, it was good. It was good. And it was, yeah.
2: You're going to give it away know, and the more gotta, you talk about it.
1: I got to chill out. It was a new experience for me. I had heard about it for a while. I've seen a lot of people post about it and check it out. So, all right, the lines are blowing up. So let's get to it.
2: I see that.
1: Mm-hmm. All right.

0: 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All right. 540-899-1015 or 800-685-1015. Hang tight. We're coming to you. 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Hey.
1: 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Good morning and some good news. Through 95 northbound in Quantico, the earlier crash has now been cleared before Quantico Triangle, Virginia 619, but we are still seeing about a 20-minute lingering backup from Courthouse Road. Now, as for your ride on the Beltway Inner Loop, we still have the crash through Annandale on the right shoulder before Braddock Road. Minor backups getting by. 395, a problem area through Arlington. Northbound from Washington Boulevard to the 14th Street Bridge, a 10 to 15 minute slowdown. Home is opportunity, possibility, growth for you, your family, your community, and all of Virginia. 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I'm Tamara Matthews, B101.5 Time Saver Traffic.
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0: B101.5. Good morning. What's your name?
1: Good morning. This is Laura and
2: Oliver.
0: Laura and Oliver, what's going on?
3: Hi, good morning.
1: Hey, good morning. We're just going to work and school.
0: All right. Oliver, where do you go to school, bud?
2: Lafayette Elementary.
0: Nice. Okay. And where do you work?
1: Humor, sir.
0: Humor. Okay.
3: Oh, wow.
0: Rock
3: okay,
0: on.
3: Excellent.
0: Very cool. Here we go. Let's see if you
4: know the show.
0: Let's do it.
3: All right. Right. What kind of food did Jeremy have for the first time ever?
2: Korean barbecue.
0: That's it.
3: Yeah. Great job.
0: Nice job, Oliver. Yeah, I had Korean barbecue for the first time. We went out for a birthday celebration, and it was a neat experience. Have you guys ever had it?
2: No.
1: Oliver has, and I have. It's awesome.
0: Yeah, you love it.
3: Oh, cool.
0: Mm-hmm. If you don't mind me asking, where did you go for yours?
1: We went to it was a new place over by Paragon Gym.
0: It was on Route 3?
1: Yes.
0: What was it, Honey Pig?
1: Yes, that was it.
0: Yeah, that's where I went.
3: Okay.
0: Yeah, good stuff. So it's cool.
1: Awesome.
0: It's cool that you liked it. All right, so here's the deal. For knowing the show, you got yourself 4 tickets to Round Hill Farm in Culpeper. Tis the season. Happy fall, y'all!
3: Happy fall, y'all!
1: There you go. Awesome. Thank you so much.
0: You're welcome. Oliver, do you like pumpkin patches and corn mazes and all that stuff? Hay rides?
2: Yeah.
0: Yeah, it's a good time.
3: Nice.
0: Some of my favorite
3: Excellent.
0: Stuff. Hey, listen, we appreciate you guys. Have a wonderful day at Lafayette Elementary. And you, Mom, have a wonderful day at Hugh Mercer Elementary. And tell us what station made you a winner.
2: B101.5.
0: That's it, boy. Nice job.
3: Yep. It's a great prize.
0: Man, and there's nothing like it when you're a kid going to these farms and just participating in all that is fall. Ooh, I like that.
3: All that is fall.
0: I like
3: that. Is that a good tag? Round Hill Farm, all that is fall.
0: Yeah, dude. I like that. He's going to have a blast. I mean, so much to do.
3: Yeah.
0: What do we say? They got train rides, the bounce pad, pumpkin patch, corn maze, petting zoo, super slide, zip line, and more.
3: And more. They were literally there was so much more. That's all I could type on there.
0: Yeah, no doubt. You can check them out, roundhillfarm.com. Know the show for tomorrow. We had a discussion earlier this hour about whether you prefer a pullover hoodie or a quarter zip, or what was the other one?
3: Full zip.
0: Or a full zip. And AJ is a...
3: hoodie.
0: AJ is a hoodie fan all day. And we're going to use that for Know the Show tomorrow. Hoodie. That's all you have to remember.
3: Yeah, that's it. Simple.
0: And, hoodies and fall are synonymous, so I feel like that'll be pretty easy tomorrow. Hoodie will be the answer.
3: Mm-hmm.
0: Whew. All right. I'm debating on a fourth cup of coffee. Should I do it?
3: No. I mean, based on your hoodie.
0: You don't think I should do it?
3: No, I mean, I feel like maybe some water would be a good option for your body and your kidneys.
0: What if I have water and then coffee? Is that better? Is that be okay?
3: Yes.
0: Yeah.
3: Yeah.
0: I had coffee in the middle of the afternoon the other day, and somebody was like, "Really? Coffee in the middle of the afternoon?" I said, "You obviously do not know me or my life."
3: I was going to say, yeah. You love some coffee.
0: It's not something that's needed just in the a.m. That's for sure. Anyway, Jeremy Gray Show. And look, it's Thursday. Friday's less attractive friend. Which means we're almost to Friday.
3: Tomorrow. Yep.
0: We're ready. My name is Jeremy. AJ is standing right there across from me.
3: Hello.
0: Ted Schubel has scooted his boots or his New Balances down the hall to do
3: Ted things.
0: Let's start over. Ted's down the hall.
3: Doing Ted things.
0: All right. We got Tamara in the Casper Mechanical Heating and Air Conditioning Time Saver Traffic Center. Good morning, Tamara. What's up?
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0: Prince William County, 95 northbound, no longer seeing that crash before Quantico Triangle. Delays now down to about 15 minutes worth of a slowdown from Courthouse Road, so some minor improvements there. It should continue to improve. But if you're traveling through Prince William County in Manassas, I-66 eastbound, no incidents here, but we are seeing some continued delays, about a 30-minute ride from Prince William Parkway to Virginia 123, so be sure to lower your speeds with that slowdown. 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
1: All right, here we go. Coming up this week, Rig These. It's a special countdown. The mega hits of a decade. These are the biggest 40 hits of a decade. Nobody has this. The mega hits of the decade and the
2: D's sleeves
1: to go along with them right here, heading for number one this week. And the countdown begins Sunday night at 8 right here on B101.5.
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0: with, like, you know, some, I don't know, goals or, like, maybe not, like, the loose tooth or the other thing you just said that I will never say.
1: You mean hair and a biscuit? Yeah, I know.
0: Yeah.
1: You just heard Taylor Swift, by the way. She's releasing releasing an expanded edition of The Life of a Showgirl tomorrow. With four new songs that include Patient Zero, Cleveland, Pink Clouding, and Babylon. So,
0: goodness.
1: Cleveland's probably going to have something to do with Travis, I would imagine.
0: I would think so.
1: He's from Ohio, right?
0: I think so.
1: By the way, this is just a little side tidbit.
0: Yeah.
1: If you go to Instagram and look at the photograph that Taylor posted about this, there's something weird about it. And I think one of the things that's weird is her armpit is like gone. They airbrushed, like, it doesn't connect to her arm right. It's just either done on purpose or it was a really, really
0: sometimes
1: bad airbrush.
0: Sometimes she does things as like a Easter egg. You know what I mean?
1: If that's an Easter egg, then is it like a deodorant thing? I don't know. I'm just saying, go look for yourself. You'll see what I'm talking about.
0: She's wearing the black outfit?
1: Yeah, and her arms are exposed, but there's like no gap where her arm is supposed to be connecting to her arm.
0: That one?
1: Yeah, what is that? Anyway.
0: Yeah, it definitely does, like, that. Looks like they kind of smoothed that area.
1: It's very,
0: like,
1: strange.
0: Together.
1: And obvious. But anyway.
0: That.
1: New music from Taylor coming tomorrow. Ted Schubel has three things you need to know.
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1: By the way, just got a text in on the Grease Monkey hotlines from Nicole, who said, hair and a biscuit made me gag.
0: Exactly. I think that that's a phrase we can just do away with at this point.
1: I'm just saying, if during life you're just hanging in there. Like, you're just...
0: You're hanging in there.
1: You're hanging in there.
0: Like a good thing.
1: Like a hair and a biscuit.
0: Not like that. No. No.
1: I'm sure I've told you of the time.
0: Yeah, so we're not, Jeremy, literally, we have all heard the story five times. We do not need to hear the story again.
1: You don't know that.
0: No, I don't.
1: Somebody may have relocated to the area from Colorado.
0: I don't think that's something that they need to have, like, visually in their brain.
1: It's real life.
0: It's just real. Gross.
1: And we got free biscuits out of it, too.
0: Jeremy,
1: We got a free meal, whole... They overloaded us with biscuits. They were like, here, just take the restaurant. Just
0: stop,
1: have it all.
0: It.
1: And we did. We took it. I got a pork chop biscuit, a bacon, egg, and cheese biscuit, a sausage biscuit. It was all good.
0: I think we can move on.
1: More hairs and biscuits.
0: I think, you know what? Traffic is hanging in there. We need to
1: 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He's so gross.
5: 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This traffic report is sponsored by Virginia Housing. A look at your drive through I-66 eastbound with a welcomed update. The newer crash through Centerville has now been cleared after Fairfax County Parkway. Just a minor lingering delay through that stretch. Now for your drive on 95, keeping an eye on the northbound stretch through Quantico with the crash still blocking the left lane before Virginia 619. You've got a 30-minute delay from Courthouse Road. Definitely wanting to take caution through that stretch. Also, a new crash through Annandale on the Beltway Interloop, blocking the right lane before Braddock Road. Expect delays. 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I'm Tamara Matthews, B101.5 Time Saver Traffic.
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0: Seems like I have to do that every other week.
1: What do you mean inventory? Like, okay, so we need this, we need that, we got to throw this away, that kind of inventory?
0: Yeah, because I don't know about your fridge, but my fridge gets cluttered so easily. And I'm just like, okay. And it kind of gives me a little bit of anxiety because we have one of those refrigerators that half of it, the right side is the fridge, the left side is the freezer. Mm-hmm. And the fridge space is not all that spacious.
1: Yep.
0: So you have to be really selective about what you put in there, how long you're keeping it, throw it out, get it out of there because you got to get other stuff in. You know what I'm saying? And it was upon that little venture that I happened across something in the refrigerator that really bamboozled me.
1: Ooh, bamboozled, huh?
0: I stood there for a second. I was like,
1: and you're like, why?
0: Yeah.
1: Hmm.
0: There, somebody.
1: You said in the freezer or refrigerator?
0: Refrigerator.
1: Okay.
0: Somebody put maple syrup in the refrigerator.
1: That does not go in the refrigerator.
0: And I've got a problem with that. And I can see you do too.
1: Mm-mm.
0: Does maple syrup belong in the refrigerator or the pantry?
1: Pantry.
0: Absolutely.
1: And then sometimes you microwave it so you got a little hot maple syrup going on the pancakes.
0: Now, I don't know who in the household needs to be confronted about this little situation. I
1: think you need to sit everyone down and go, all right, who did this?
0: I thought everybody knew that syrup goes in the pantry. Syrup, why would you ever put...
1: And it would be hard to pour. Like, once it gets cold, wouldn't it be harder to, like, pour?
0: Yes.
1: Like, you don't put honey in there,
0: right?
1: You know, because then it doesn't, like, come out.
0: Yeah.
1: So yeah.
0: I had a problem with this, and I've got to,
1: air your grievances?
0: I'm going to have to address the household because I don't know what Looney Tune puts maple syrup in the fridge.
1: We call that a come to Jesus meeting.
0: Right.
1: That's what needs to happen.
0: Round table, baby. Because that belongs in the pantry 100,000%. Because you ever had a pancake with cold syrup? No, you have not.
1: No.
0: No, you have not, and you would not, right?
1: Mm-mm.
0: Just saying. The texts are coming in. I see you. Karen G says, put it in the refrigerator. It molds otherwise because it's natural. Karen?
1: No. Maple syrup doesn't mold.
0: She says she's had it turn moldy when putting it in the pantry. Well, how long are you leaving the syrup in there?
1: I was going to say, we go through syrup so fast.
0: Oh, no. Oh, no. We got a Looney Tune checking in.
1: Oh,
0: I mean that in the most lovingly respectful way. It says, I got maple syrup and honey
1: in the
0: fridge. Hold the phone.
1: Do you realize that honey is the only thing that does not go bad?
0: So then it
1: like
0: must be
1: in this world, like that is the only, honey does not have like a real shelf life.
0: So does that mean you would have to just like cold honey to put it in the fridge?
1: Yeah, pure raw honey does not expire and can last indefinitely when stored properly, which is a lot of words.
0: Too many words. Steve's checking in. Steve says Eli probably put it in the fridge. You know, that could be a theory if it wasn't like two or three shelves higher than he is.
1: Just reading. So we'll go back to the maple syrup. Air exposure is what causes the mold spores. So basically, if you're not like putting the lid on correctly, it says that if the container is left open, then we have issues.
0: Okay, that brings me to my next question. Who just leaves the syrup cap off?
1: I don't know.
0: Who just goes around with tarps off with the syrup bottle? You know what I'm saying? Who does that?
1: I don't know. I mean, but we go through maple syrup so fast. Like, I don't have, like, mold issues with it.
0: Yeah, you guys,
1: you know,
0: like,
1: what I mean?
0: All in on the pancake life or whatever?
1: Pancakes and,
0: waffles?
1: Waffles.
0: Yeah.
1: French toast.
0: Oh, here we go. Here's a text. You're supposed to refrigerate syrup after opening. It says it on the bottle.
1: No, it does not.
0: No way.
1: What?
0: I've never done
1: that. Hold on. So we're both just living life eating moldy maple syrup?
0: No. That is not true, is it?
1: I don't know. You know what? I feel like if I'm spending $20 on a bottle of maple syrup, that thing better be able to go wherever I want it to go.
0: Right.
1: Opening.
0: Here's another one. Maple syrup goes in the refrigerator, in my opinion. I have a lot of questions, man. I really do.
1: Oh my gosh. Okay, so according to AI, yes, pure maple syrup should be refrigerated after opening because it does not contain artificial preservatives.
0: But what about like Mrs. Buttersworth or whatever?

0: opening the bottle allows air and microscopic mold spores into it.
1: That adds extra
0: shelf
1: flavor.
0: Life in a refrigerator could be up to 6 to 12 months.
1: When I go out to eat for pancakes, I make sure they've got mold spores in there on my syrup.
0: Because I had no idea, but I've always kept it in the pantry. I've never, ever put it in the fridge.
1: So does this change the game for you? Or are you going to start putting your syrup in the refrigerator?
0: Nah.
1: You're going to take the chance on that.
0: Fine.
1: Crystal says, we don't refrigerate Mrs. Butterworth, and it doesn't go bad because it's got all the preservatives. So, okay, if we're dealing with 100%
0: Yeah, which is, that's what we buy.
1: Then you have to put that in the fridge?
0: Yeah, apparently.
1: Somebody just said IHOP doesn't put it in the fridge. Yeah.
0: Yeah, theirs is probably not 100% pure. Is it 100% pure maple syrup?
1: But don't you think if there's anybody we should trust, it should be the International House of Pancakes? Although they're not the International House of Syrup, so.
0: That's true.
1: I mean.
0: But I mean, like, goes together.
1: Interesting. Well, I'm going to tell you right now, the syrup is coming out of the fridge when I get home today. So, and it's going in the pantry. Mold or no mold. And that's that.
0: I had no idea. I've learned something today.
1: Here's a text. Mrs. Butterworth is not true syrup and has high fructose corn syrup, so it does not need to be refrigerated, but pure syrup, 100%, absolutely. Well, I'm just not going to buy 100% syrup.
0: But that's like yummy, though.
1: I know, but Mrs. Butterworth never let me down. Ever. Ever.
0: Me deep diving, like... Instacart to see what maple syrup like bottles say.
1: Hey, if you ever get the chance to go, oh, there goes my voice.
0: Oh no.
1: Hang on. If you ever get the chance to go to Vermont, you should do that because that's like their identity. You get to Vermont and they're like, hey, welcome to Vermont. Would you like some maple syrup? And you're like, well, and I just got here actually. I would like to just maybe check into the hotel. Would you like a maple syrup scented candle in your hotel?
0: Oh, maple syrup candy is so good, though.
1: It's very good.
0: Yeah.
1: It's very good.
0: It's almost like a fudge texture, but it's maple syrup.
1: That's how
0: Waffle House refrigerates it.
1: They christen you in Vermont with maple syrup when you get there. They're like, if you'll just...
0: step this way, please, sir.
1: Step this way, put your swimsuit on, and we're going to just lather you in maple syrup to initiate you to the state of Vermont. Anyway, interesting. I did not know that. So 100% maple syrup is supposed to go in the fridge. Got it. Tamara is in the Casper Mechanical Heating and Air Conditioning Time Saver Traffic Center. What's going on?
2: 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Keeping an eye on your ride through the Fairfax County area, 95 northbound through Lorton, giving you some volume from Woodbridge to Franconia Springfield Parkway, taking you about 15 minutes to get through. No major jam-ups, but some on and off volume to look out for. Meanwhile, your southbound 95 ride, for the most part, in the clear into Arlington on 395. That's where you're going to see now 30-minute delays from Glebe Road to 14th Street. Definitely an area to try and avoid with those extreme backups. 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
7: An area of low pressure offshore will produce gusty winds from Friday into portions of the weekend. In the meantime, we'll see some clouds from this morning to the afternoon with a high of 66. Some of the wind gusts out of the north today may hit 15 or 20 miles per hour, and then clearing overnight with a low in the upper 40s. Sunny and windy tomorrow, the high of 72, and some more sunshine this weekend with gusty winds and highs in the mid-70s. For B101.5, I'm Jeff Marr from the Weather Channel.

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1: All right, so I was actually kind of shocked to see this news because I just wouldn't expect. I don't know, it's not like I know the guy or anything, but it's just this is just one of those guys you wouldn't expect this kind of behavior from. Did you hear about Jonathan Taylor Thomas?
2: No.
1: Remember him
2: from Home Improvement.
1: Home Improvement. Yeah. He was in a couple of other movies.
2: Didn't he voice over Simba?
1: Maybe.
2: I'm 90% sure he was the voice of Simba in the original Lion King.
1: Can you look it up?
2: Yeah.
1: Jonathan Taylor Thomas was arrested.
2: Really?
1: Or at least detained. It says detained, but...
2: Yeah, it was Jonathan Taylor Thomas was the voice of the cub. And then Matthew Broderick was the adult speaking Simba.
1: Gotcha.
2: So there you go. Yeah, I thought so.
1: So, and Jonathan Taylor Thomas is one of those guys where, like, a lot of ladies are always, like, when they were younger, they had a crush on Jonathan Taylor Thomas, right?
2: Oh, of course.
1: Because
2: yeah.
1: He was
2: yeah.
1: the cutie pie of Home Improvement or mm-hmm. whatever.
2: Yep.
1: But, okay, he was definitely arrested because he kicked a cop in the stomach, and that'll do it. Yeah, that'll do it.
2: Oh, no. Did you say he was drunk? Was there alcohol involved?
1: Actually, so, okay, it says... Jonathan Taylor Thomas allegedly kicked a sheriff's deputy in the stomach before he was detained on Monday, September 21st. He was in Malibu when it happened. He's 45 now, by the way, which is crazy.
2: Yeah, I thought we were about the same age.
1: So it was after a car in which he was a passenger was pulled over for a DUI investigation.
2: Oh.
1: So he was not driving.
2: He wasn't
1: the vehicle.
2: Driving.
1: He was merely a passenger, but somehow things escalated and... he kicked a cop.
2: Ugh, Jonathan.
1: I just don't...
2: Why did he get out of the vehicle?
1: Well, see, and it's lacking a lot of details or whatever.
2: Yeah.
1: End of the day, if you're a passenger, you know, in somebody's vehicle who's under the influence, the best thing you can do is just shut up. You know what I mean?
2: Right.
1: Because technically you're in the safe spot, right? Like you're not driving.
2: You're not driving.
1: Don't make
2: it's
1: things
2: okay.
1: worse for yourself.
2: Just sit there.
1: I don't know if he's going through something or what, man. But, you know, he's been out of he spent much of his adult life just out of the spotlight. You never hear about Jonathan Taylor Thomas. And that's on purpose. Like he removed himself from the limelight on purpose. He took a step back from acting in the early 2000s, so he's been out of the spotlight for a long time, and this is not a good way to get back in the spotlight right here. I guess I just assumed that he was just kind of a chill, you know?
2: I did too, and it said I was curious why he left Hollywood behind, and it said to focus on his education, travel, and experience a normal life outside of the spotlight.
1: I commend him for that.
2: So that's why he left Hollywood behind.
1: Some of my favorite people in movies and acting don't live in Hollywood.
2: Yeah, Matthew McConaughey, doesn't he? I'm sure he has a house everywhere, but didn't he live in like in a trailer on the beach in like California? I can't remember where it was, but yeah.
1: Well, I know he lives in Austin, Texas.
2: Yeah, there you go.
1: And I think that does people in that industry a lot of good to get out of that Hollywood bubble. You know what
2: yeah.
1: I mean? Oh, speaking of Matthew, did you know the new show Brothers is out?
2: It looks so funny. I want to watch this with him and Woody Harrelson.
1: Yes.
2: Yeah.
1: Now, I watched episode one yesterday. Hilarious. Just it's funny as can be.
2: The two of them have been very good friends for a really long time. And basically, correct me if I'm wrong, but the premise is where... like Woody kind of moves. They're playing themselves, a version of themselves, where yeah. Woody moves in like with Matthew McConaughey and his family.
1: Yep.
2: And there's a rumor that they could be brothers. And there's always been this rumor in Hollywood that they're so alike. Are they brothers? So they kind of spoofed it off of that.
1: Yep. And there's still like, there's no concrete evidence, and I don't think they've taken a DNA test, but a lot of people still think they're actually brothers. So
2: I actually saw an interview with Matthew McConaughey where he said he and his wife

0: were asleep in bed, and then he heard his wife go, and Woody had jumped over the fence, crawled in bed with them, and was like asleep in the middle. And I was like, somebody goes, well, that's a good way to get, you know, unalived.
1: Yeah, that's interesting.
0: But that's just the kind of relationship that they have, like brothers, like spoofing each other, having fun, you know, that kind of thing.
1: And if you watch the show, you can tell. You can tell that they're very close.
0: Yeah.
1: And it's just funny. If you're into that kind of show, it's, you know, there's it's colorful language and all that, but...
0: It's on my list. I would really like to watch it.
1: It's on Apple TV, by the way, just in case you were wondering. 8:46, Hollywood 101 is up next. Hang tight. Tamara's in the Casper Mechanical Heating and Air Conditioning Time Saver Traffic Center. Good morning.
2: 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We're keeping an eye on your problem spot through Arlington 395 northbound, giving you extreme delays up to 30 minutes between Glebe Road and the 14th Street Bridge. And we're also seeing some northbound slowdowns en route to that delay from the Beltway to Virginia 7 King Street, about a 10-minute minor slowdown. As for your drive on I-66, still a bit of a problem area, especially on the eastbound stretch through Centerville in Fairfax County between exit 55 and Vienna Metro Station, a 15-minute backup. With the Discover Cashback Card, it's payback time when you earn cashback on everyday purchases. 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
1: Oh, yeah, baby. Good morning. Jeremy and AJ here. AJ has some delicious Hollywood 101 stuff for us.
2: I do. It's spooky deliciousness.
1: Oh, okay. I'm here for that.
2: 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All right, so a couple of different things. Gremlins 3 has been delayed by Warner Brothers. It was supposed to come out, I believe, in 2027. It has now been delayed to October 6th of 2028.
1: Oh, wow.
2: I know, that's a really long delay.
1: Very long.

0: So, and I feel like that's something that people are going to be really looking forward to, super nostalgic. I mean, come on, it's Gremlins.
1: Yeah.
0: So looking forward to that coming out in a bunch of years. So we also have a new TV series. It's an 8-episode television miniseries adaptation of Carrie. So I love this director and writer. His name is Mike Flanagan. So he's the one who did The Haunting of Hill House. He did The Haunting of Bly Manor, followed The House of Usher. He does miniseries, like 8-episode, 9 episodes. He's very, very good at storytelling, but also spookiness and scariness at the same time. So I'm looking forward to seeing what he does with Stephen King's Carrie. That will be out October 7th of this year. So just in time for Halloween on Amazon Prime.
1: Heck yeah, I can dig it.
0: So Carrie was written by Stephen King, right?
1: Right.
0: I wanted to know, can you name that Stephen King movie?
1: Oh, I'm going to absolutely ace this one. I'm going to tell you right now. So, I want you to be prepared for 100%.
0: I'm prepared. So I'm going to give you a description of the movie, and you have to tell me what it is, okay?
1: All right, here we go.
0: An ancient burial ground can resurrect the dead. And maybe there's a cat.
1: Pet Cemetery.
0: Yes. A group of boys finds a dead body.
1: The Outsiders.
0: Oh, no. You're thinking of a different movie. That's the vampire movie, I believe. Stand by
1: Me?
0: Yes.
1: Really?
0: Stand by Me.
1: Okay.
0: You love this movie so much. Tom Hanks in a prison with a guy on death row who has a supernatural gift.
1: I'm tired, boss.
0: Oh.
1: Such a great movie.
0: Why'd you just make my heart hurt just then? The way that, what was his name? Michael, I think is his name in real life. Unfortunately, he passed away.
1: Yeah.
0: Michael,
1: the Green Mile is the
0: Michael
1: answer.
0: Caine Duncan or something like that.
1: Yeah.
0: Oh,
1: if you haven't
0: so
1: seen The Green
0: soulful.
1: Mile, I didn't see The Green Mile until like 2 years ago, by the way. I went my whole life without seeing it.
0: Really?
1: If you haven't seen The Green Mile with Tom Hanks, absolutely check that out.
0: It's a fantastic movie. This is a monster horror movie in a small town where survivors are trapped inside a grocery store. And there might be a little bit of fog rolling in.
1: The Mist.
0: Yes.
1: Really? I didn't know they were trapped in a grocery store.
0: Yes. So I've never seen this movie. And as I was reading the description, I was like, ooh. So I went and watched the trailer. I texted it to Luke. I was like, this is up next. We got to watch The Mist. It looks really, really good.
1: Yeah.
0: Jack Nicholson in a hotel.
1: The Shining.
0: Yep. Kathy Bates keeping an author hostage.
1: Misery.
0: Yes. Wow.
1: Yeah, I told you.
0: I
1: Watch
0: am
1: out.
0: Massively impressed. Mm-hmm. Good job. So that's all I wrote down.
1: I can't believe you didn't include
0: Shawshank Redemption.
1: No, It. How did you not include It?
0: Oh, there were so many to include. That's the thing. Stephen King's books have been adapted into so many movies.
1: I was going
0: to
1: say, they're basically, every Stephen King book is basically a movie. It's crazy.
0: Yeah. Well, I mean, what I love about Stephen King is he's so unique. You know what I mean?
1: Oh,
0: we get a lot of like cookie cutter things, I think, nowadays. And Stephen King comes out of left field with like, but what about this?
1: No doubt.
0: I
1: totally agree.
0: Yep.
1: All right. Thank you, AJ.
0: Thank you.
1: Appreciate you. Have a blessed day and all that good stuff. We got Tamara in the mechanical, Casper Mechanical, Heating and Air Conditioning, Time Saver Traffic Center. 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
2: Hey, Jeremy. Good morning. 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We've got reports of an accident through Manassas on Williamson Boulevard southbound. This crash is closing down your roadway between Emerald Drive and Bell Gray Drive. You cannot get by that way, so you want to be sure to follow police instruction to the detour and anticipate some jam-ups as a result. Now for your drive on the Beltway Interloop, still seeing about a 10-minute backup from Dulles Toll Road to Claire Barton Parkway. Through Arlington, 395 northbound remains your problem spot. Now a 45-minute backup from Glebe Road to the 14th Street Bridge. 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

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Oh, sunshine, 70s. 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Post Malone Circles, B101.5.

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What's going on? 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I wanted to shine so bright, too. 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
2: Mostly cloudy and breezy through this afternoon with a high of 66. Clearing will follow overnight as the low dips into the upper 40s. 4B 101.5. I'm Jeff Marr from the Weather Channel.

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today's best music. Good morning, I'm Kristen Nash, and today is National Punctuation Day. And you would think that I would care about that, but no, I don't care about Punctuation Day. But if it was National Grammar Day, oh.

0: B101.5. Today's best music. Good morning. I'm Kristen Nash. Hope you're having a fantastic day. How could we not? We're getting closer to the weekend. Closer by the minute. Anyway, we've got a lot going on around town. Have you checked it out? Green Eyed Vines. Super cool new plant store downtown Fredericksburg, where there's something growing for everyone, has put together a fantastic community calendar just for you. Have you checked it out lately? Have you seen what's going on around town, around the region? Lots. This is the time of year where that community calendar is full. Here's another little piece, too. If you have an event coming up, well, you can add it to the community calendar as well. B1015.com. 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
8: Happy 5th birthday, Tilly's!
12: Mostly cloudy and breezy through this afternoon with a high of 66. Clearing will follow overnight as the low dips into the upper 40s. For B101.5, I'm Jeff Marr from the Weather Channel.

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0: 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Today's best music, where you've got a couple more days in the afternoons to win tickets to Round Hill Farms 30th Anniversary Fall Festival. 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

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If you have ringing in the ears and have been told there's nothing that can be done, that may not be true, and I'd love to talk with you. If you or someone you love needs hearing aids, you don't have to break the bank to get help. I've been serving the Fredericksburg area for over 24 years and can help you with all your hearing needs at Here in the Burg, located on Route 1 near the University of Mary Washington campus. 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

0: I'm Dr. Lori Roberts from Here in the Burg Audiology and Hearing Aids, where I specialize in hearing loss, tinnitus, earwax removal, and positional vertigo. 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

101.5. Today's best music. And as you stand there in your pantry, just looking around, saying, I want a snack. Not a big one, just a little something, just a little snack, a little bite of something. You know what the perfect thing to reach for is? Sprelly peanut butter. I did it last night, had the spoon in there. The best ever. Love me some Sprelly peanut butter. 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
0: 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Weather Channel
2: forecast. Mostly cloudy and breezy through this afternoon with a high of 66. Clearing will follow overnight as the low dips into the upper 40s. 4B 101.5. I'm Jeff Marr from the Weather Channel.

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I think that is my absolute favorite Ed Sheeran songs. 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

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The Battle of the Buses. 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
6: Mostly cloudy and breezy through this afternoon with a high of 66. Clearing will follow overnight as the low dips into the upper 40s. For B101.5, I'm Jeff Marr from the Weather Channel.

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releasing an expanded edition of Life of a Showgirl with 4 new songs, including one that should be released tomorrow called Patient Zero. Something to look forward to. We are the Bee.

So that guy from Tame Impala named Kevin, he slept through his Grammy award because he was in Australia, and with the time difference, he woke up to 30 messages on his phone saying, congratulations. And he was like, what? I won a Grammy? What? Pretty cool. 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

0: 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And you have probably heard by now that Kalahari is hiring, 1,400 people. 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I'm Kristen Nash, Tony B. He's up next. 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
1: Thirsty Thursday. I am Tony B. Is it happy hour yet? No? Soon? Okay. Today is National Cherries Jubilee Day and Punctuation Day. That's kind of boring. Got Survey Says coming up in a few minutes. Today's winner gets a $15 gift card to Bricks and Minifigs in Cosner's Corner. 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
1: 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Today's Survey Says question.

0: 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I'll get it right.
1: Northbound side of 395, left lane's closed for construction between Etzel Road and Little River Turnpike. Traffic is jammed from the Beltway. On the northbound side of 95 in Lorton, that's slow from the Lorton exit to the Beltway. Southbound 95 in Springfield, stop and go between the Beltway and Backlick Road. In Lorton, southbound 95 is slow from the Lorton exit to 123. And then southbound 95, you're clear from Dumfries into Fredericksburg. 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
1: Let's check the numbers real quick. There are 37 days left until Halloween, 63 days until Thanksgiving, 92 days until Christmas, and 99 days until New Year's Day 2027. Let's take a look at the roads going to the B101.5 Time Saver Traffic Center.
2: Starting with the Beltway, Outer Loop and Tyson's, slow from Leesburg Pike to Gallows Road. Also on the Outer Loop of the Beltway in Springfield, it's jammed up between the Springfield Interchange and the Wilson Bridge. On to 66, westbound is stop and go from the Beltway to 123. And then 95, on the southbound side, 1st and Lorton, it's jammed up between the Lorton exit to 123. And then 95, both southbound and northbound, no delays between Dumfries and Fredericksburg. 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
1: So if you're single, do you really think you're going to find the one? I mean, really. A new survey reveals that 41% of singles are confident they will find the one. 20% of people in relationships don't think their current partner is the one. 26% of people believe there's truly someone right for them. 56% of singles aren't confident they still got it when it comes to dating. 20% of singles don't know what normal looks like in dating anymore. And 47% of singles say kissing on a first date is required. Oh my, good luck.
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2: That north wind has been howling, giving us a bit of a chill tonight. We've got some 40s and 50s coastal flood alerts up as a low pressure area spins up in the Atlantic. Sunshine tomorrow and 75 degrees. For B101.5, I'm meteorologist Scott Lauriamore at the Weather Channel.

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1: Week 3 of the NFL season starts tonight. Atlanta at Green Bay on Prime. Kickoff at 8:15. Coming up just after 4 o'clock, another edition of Tony's Trivia. Today's question has to do with shoes. Now let's check in with the B101.5 Time Saver Traffic Center.
2: Out of loop of the Beltway in Springfield, jammed up between the Springfield Interchange and the Wilson Bridge. 95 southbound in Springfield, stop and go between the Beltway and the Franconia Springfield Parkway. Also southbound 95, it's jammed up in Lorton between the Lorton exit and 123. Then southbound 95 is stop and go from Dumfries Road to 619. On the Plank Road, there's volume delays between 95 and Gordon Road. And on Route 1, no delays from Costner's Corner to the Stafford County line. 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
1: There we go. Sometimes that button doesn't work. 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

0: A staple of 1990s goth and grunge style. What chunky-soled British boot known for its yellow welt stitching and air cushioned sole? Again, a staple of 1990s goth and grunge style. What chunky-soled British boot is known for its yellow welt stitching and air cushioned sole? Think you know, hit me on those Grease Monkey hotlines. 540-899-1015 or 800-685-1015. 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
1: On the outer loop of the Beltway in Springfield, jammed up between the Springfield Interchange to the Wilson Bridge. Now to 95, southbound in Springfield, slow from the Beltway to the Franconia Springfield Parkway. In Lorton, southbound 95 is jammed up between the Lorton exit and 123. And then southbound 95 is stop and go between Dumfries Road past the Quantico exit. On Route 1, both northbound and southbound, you'll find minor delays as you cross over the Rappahannock. And then Blue Gray Parkway, minor delays between Route 1 and Dixon Street. 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
1: Here is today's Tony's trivia question. A staple of 1990s goth and grunge style, what chunky-soled British boot is known for its yellow welt stitching and air cushion sole?
2: Hi, I think I know the answer to today's trivia question.
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1: It is Doc Martens, yes!
2: I'm actually wearing some right now.
1: Though, there you go. They got that yellow stitching. You cannot miss them.
2: Exactly.
1: And that air cushion sole. It's like you're walking on clouds.
2: I love it. 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
2: That's awesome. Thank you so much.
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1: Out of loop of the Beltway in Springfield is jammed up between the Springfield Interchange, the Wilson Bridge, 395 northbound in Springfield, slow from the Beltway to Little River Turnpike. On the southbound side of 95 in Springfield, stop and go from the Beltway to the Franconia Springfield Parkway. Lorton, southbound 95, jammed up between the Lorton exit to 123. And then 95 southbound, you'll find it stop and go between Dumfries Road to the Quantico exit. 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
8: That north wind has been howling, giving us a bit of a chill tonight. We've got some 40s and 50s coastal flood alerts up as a low pressure area spins up in the Atlantic. Sunshine tomorrow and 75 degrees. For B101.5, I'm meteorologist Scott Lauriemore at the Weather Channel.

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2: Southbound 95 on and off delays between Dumfries past Quantico. Also, southbound 95 is a little slow between Plank Road and the Spotsylvania exit. Now, onto Plank Road, there's minor delays between 95 and Gordon Road. In Falmouth on 17, volume delays there between 95 and the Geico office. Route 1, no delays from Cosner's Corner to the Stafford County line. And finally, Blue Gray Parkway, you'll find volume delays between Route 1 and Dixon Street. 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I'm Abby D, B101.5 Time Saver Traffic.
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1: Yes, it is 5 o'clock cartoons on this Thursday. 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
1: Out of loop of the Beltway in Springfield is jammed up between the Springfield Interchange, the Wilson Bridge, 395 northbound in Springfield, slow from the Beltway to Little River Turnpike. On the southbound side of 95 in Springfield, stop and go from the Beltway to the Franconia Springfield Parkway. Lorton, southbound 95, jammed up between the Lorton exit to 123. And then 95 southbound, you'll find it stop and go between Dumfries Road to the Quantico exit. 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I'm Abby D, B101.5 Time Saver Traffic.
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I am Tony B. Big shout out to Oliver and his mom. 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
1: Yes, we are rolling inside the 5 o'clock cartoons on this Thirsty Thursday. Thank you so much. Safford Chrysler Dodge Jeep and Ram in 4 Mile Fork in Fredericksburg for making this possible. And thank you for the great requests. 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
2: In Springfield on the outer loop of the Beltway, stop and go between the Springfield Interchange and the Wilson Bridge. 95, southbound in Newington, jammed up between the Fairfax County Parkway and 123. Also, southbound 95 is stop and go from Dumfries Road past the Marine Corps base exit, and southbound 95 is slow approaching the Spotsylvania exit. Now, on to Plank Road, there's volume delays between 95 and Gordon Road. On 17 in Falmouth, volume delays there as well between 95 and the GEICO office. And Route 1 northbound, stop and go going over the Rappahannock. 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
8: Delivering so much more than just flowers.
9: That north wind has been howling, giving us a bit of a chill tonight. We've got some 40s and 50s coastal flood alerts up as a low pressure area spins up in the Atlantic. Sunshine tomorrow and 75 degrees. For B101.5, I'm meteorologist Scott Lauriemore at the Weather Channel.

That's Ray on B101.5, today's best music. And Ray, Somber, and Teddy Swims will lead a tribute to George Michael at the MTV Video Music Awards on September 27th. Michael won 4 VMAs during his career and received the Video Vanguard Award in 1989. A live album, George Michael, The Faith Tour, is due out November 6th, followed by a concert film.

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1: Wrapping up another successful 5 o'clock cartoons. Thank you so much, Safford Chrysler Dodge Jeep and Ram at 4 Mile Fork. Let's do it again tomorrow, straight up 5 o'clock. In the meantime, let's check the roads. Here's the B101.5 Time Saver Traffic Center.
2: Outer loop of the Beltway in Springfield jammed up between the Springfield Interchange and the Wilson Bridge. Now to 95 southbound in Springfield, slow from the Beltway to the Franconia Springfield Parkway. Then in Newington, 95 southbound jammed up from the Fairfax County Parkway to 123. Then in Dumfries, you'll find 95 southbound slow from Dumfries Road to the Marine Corps base exit. Now onto Plank Road, there's volume delays between 95 and Gordon Road. And then on 17 in Falmouth, there's volume delays there as well between 95 and the Geico office. 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

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I am Tony B. So if you're single, do you really think you're going to find the one? I mean, really? A new survey reveals that 41% of singles are confident that they'll find the one. 20% of people in relationships don't think their current partner is the one. Uh-oh. 26% of people believe there's truly someone special for them. 56% of singles aren't confident they've still got it when it comes to dating. 20% of singles don't know what normal looks like in dating anymore. And 47% of singles say kissing on the first date is required. Oh my, good luck.

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2: Between Dumfries and Fredericksburg on 95, nothing major slowing you down, both on the southbound side and on the northbound side. Now on to Plank Road, you'll find minor delays between 95 and Gordon Road. In Falmouth on 17, minor delays between 95 and the Geico office. Route 1 is clear from Cosner's Corner to the Stafford County line. Blue Gray Parkway, no problems between Route 1 and Dixon Street. And 301 at speed between Dahlgren and Newburgh. 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
4: Forecast. That north wind has been howling, giving us a bit of a chill tonight. We've got some 40s and 50s coastal flood alerts up as a low-pressure area spins up in the Atlantic. Sunshine tomorrow and 75 degrees. For B101.5, I'm meteorologist Scott Lauriemore at the Weather Channel.

Sabrina Carpenter on B101.5, today's best music. Tony B hanging with you on this Thirsty Thursday. Now here's Louis Fonzie, Daddy Yankee,

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Tomorrow morning on the Jeremy Gray Show, it's Free Plug Friday. 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

0: 101.5, today's best music. I am Tony B, and it's time for me to get up out of here. Thank you so much for letting me be just a little part of your Thursday. Since it is Thirsty Thursday, it's got to still be happy hour somewhere, right? I'll be back tomorrow at 3. Till then, peace, love, music. I'm out.
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2: Northbound 395 slow from the Beltway to Little River Turnpike. On 95 northbound in Springfield, stop and go from the Franconia Springfield Parkway to the Beltway. Southbound side of 95 in Springfield, it's slow from the Beltway to the Franconia Springfield Parkway. Then in Newington, it's jammed up 95 southbound between the Fairfax County Parkway and 123. 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

B101.5. We're playing all of today's best music. How you doing? I'm Bill Carroll. Welcome to the night show. We got you covered with 10 songs in a row.

0: again. It's somber. B101.5 playing all of today's best music. Hey, you want to win a four-pack of tickets to Round Hill Farms 30th Anniversary Fall Festival out in Culpeper? It's going to be amazing. It really is. And we got you covered in the Afternoons with Tony tomorrow for your Friday. Make sure you're listening for your chance to win on that. Hey, coming up, I got your latest Weather Channel forecast. Looks like it's going to drop into the 40s tonight. I was like, what? It's summer. It's still September. My goodness. Down in the 40s tonight. I got to turn my heater on, I think. How about you? It's about that time to do that, huh? Well, that and more of your music right around the corner.
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9: North winds, cool numbers tonight with 40s and 50s overnight. Friday afternoon, brighter weather as low pressure moves up the coast, mid-70s, upper 70s for Saturday. For B101.5, I'm meteorologist Scott Lariamore at the Weather Channel.

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